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Hello, everybody. I'm Jeff Boggs. On the way, we've got Trey Lewis, also some Jelly Roll. But right now, it's Bailey Zimmerman, Chevy Silverado, on 103.7 KJEL.

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Too good to be true. I'm Jeff Boggs. 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

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That's Charles Wesley Godwin with Luke Combs, Better That Way. I'm Jeff Boggs. On the way, we've got Gabby Barrett and a look at the forecast. But right now, Taylor Swift, I Knew It, I Knew You, on 103.7 KJEL.

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0: Here's your regional radio KJEL Skyscan forecast. A heat advisory continues.
1: Lows around 73 tonight under mainly clear skies with a slight chance for isolated showers.
0: Mainly sunny skies
1: tomorrow, slight chance for isolated thunderstorms. Highs level off around 98.
0: Mainly clear skies
1: tomorrow night, slight chance for isolated storms. Lows around 73.
0: I'm staff meteorologist Jennifer Wojcicki. Currently 95.
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7.7, your home for new country. That's Josh Ross, single again. I'm Jeff Boggs. On the way, we've got George Burge and Luke Bryan, also some Blake Shelton. Right now, Ella Langley, Loving Life Again on 103.7 KJEL.

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1: Fox News, I'm Tom Graham. The House passing a bill that targets both Russia and Iran with sanctions.
2: On this vote, the yeas are 262, the nays are 159. The motion is adopted.
1: The measure is named for the late Senator Lindsey Graham, who spent more than a year working on it. It represents the most ambitious effort to support Ukraine since President Trump returned to the White House. A new Fox News poll found a majority of registered voters are negative about the U.S. economy.
3: 77% of the poll's respondents say the economy ranks from fair to poor. And while 44% say their finances are holding steady, 43% say they are falling behind. Voters are blaming the Trump administration, with 63% saying it has made the economy worse.
1: That's Fox's Grinnell Scott. 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
0: 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Here's this hour's news update with Jeff Boggs.
4: A Lawrence County man has pleaded guilty in the death of an Amazon delivery driver in February of 2025. Court documents say 64-year-old Thomas Coy of Wentworth pleaded guilty to second-degree murder for the shooting death of an Amazon driver, 23-year-old Jasmine Taylor, in February of 2025. Taylor died at a Joplin hospital after being shot and crashing her vehicle on County Road 2152 near Pierce City. Investigations revealed that Coy confessed to shooting Taylor with a high-powered pellet rifle. He then removed her body from the delivery

0: vehicle and placed her in a ditch. Sentencing is scheduled for November. A pedestrian was struck by another vehicle on Iron Bridge Road in Dallas County near the Laclede County line. The Highway Patrol says a 76-year-old Longline woman was talking to a person in a vehicle that was stopped in the roadway when a pickup truck driven by a 30-year-old man from Grain Valley struck her. She was airlifted to a Springfield hospital with serious injuries. A former Republican nominee for Missouri's 161st House District has been released from jail. Thomas Ross has been granted release from jail by a federal judge. He was charged with allegedly trying to plant cocaine and Adderall on his opponent, Louise Secker. He was released on an OR bond. Ross must surrender his passport and avoid contact with the victim or witnesses. During the hearing, the judge noted probable cause to proceed with the case, but expressed concern over the election tampering charges. Ross withdrew his candidacy on September 4th, and Secker has since replaced him on the ballot. With your KJL 103.7 local news break, I'm Jeff Boggs.
1: Here's your regional radio KJEL Skyscan forecast. A heat advisory continues. Lows around 73 tonight under mainly clear skies with a slight chance for isolated showers. Mainly sunny skies tomorrow, slight chance for isolated thunderstorms, highs level off around 98. Mainly clear skies tomorrow night, slight chance for isolated storms, lows around 73. I'm staff meteorologist Jennifer Wojcicki. Right now, 89.
0: 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I'm Jeff Boggs. On the way, we got Tucker Wetmore and Chris Stapleton right now. Kane Brown, Woman, on 103.7 KJEL.

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KJO 103.7 music from Chris Stapleton, Millionaire. I'm Jeff Boggs. On the way, Jordan Davis, Tyler Nance, but right now, Jacob Hackworth. What took you so long on 103.7 KJEL?

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KJL 103.7, music from Tyler Nance with Jackson Dean. Nothing is what it seems. I'm Jeff Boggs. On the way, we've got Old Dominion and a look at the forecast. But right now, Luke Combs, Be By You on 103.7 KJEL.

you're hurt. 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

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Most people don't change, but some people do.

0: 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A heat advisory continues.
1: Lows around 73 tonight under mainly clear skies with a slight chance for isolated showers.
0: Mainly sunny skies
1: tomorrow, slight chance for isolated thunderstorms. Highs level off around 98.
0: Mainly clear skies
1: tomorrow night, slight chance for isolated storms. Lows around 73.
0: I'm staff meteorologist Jennifer Wojcicki.
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Kasia 103.7 music from Ashley Cook, Baby Blues. Before that, we heard from Stella Lefty in Boston. I'm Jeff Boggs. On the way, we got Lauren Elaney and Chase Matthews. But right now, Dan and Shay say so on 103.7 KJEL.

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1: Fox News. I'm Carmen Roberts. The Federal Reserve raised its key interest rate today for the first time in 3 years, going against President Trump's demands to cut rates.
2: Inflation has remained above the Fed's 2% target for more than 5 years. The Fed predicts PCE inflation to be 3.7% this year.
1: Fox Business's Connor Hanson. The House gives final approval to a strong Russian sanctions bill designed by then-Senator Lindsey Graham to punish top importers of Russian oil and gas.
3: This strengthens economic sanctions against Russia to put maximum pressure on Vladimir Putin's war machine.
1: Speaker Mike Johnson, President Trump's expected to sign the bill. And Texas carries out its fifth execution, putting to death LaJames Norman tonight for the murder of three people in 2005. 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
0: 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Here's this hour's news update with Jeff Boggs.
4: A pedestrian was struck by another vehicle on Iron Bridge Road in Dallas County near the Laclede County line. The Highway Patrol says a 76-year-old woman from Long Lane was talking to a person in a vehicle that was stopped in the roadway when a pickup truck driven by a 30-year-old man from Grain Valley struck her. She was airlifted to a Springfield hospital with serious injuries. Two people were injured in a crash on Missouri Highway 95 in Wright County. The Highway Patrol says a pickup truck driven by a 19-year-old man from Mountain Grove ran off the right side of the road, then overcorrected, skidding off the left side of the road and overturning, throwing the driver from the truck. He was not wearing a seatbelt. He was airlifted to a Springfield hospital with serious injuries. A 32-year-old Mountain Grove man who was a passenger was taken to Ozarks Healthcare with minor injuries. A man faces multiple charges for allegedly chasing and shooting at two individuals in Polk County. Dakota Hardesty of Halfway is charged with four counts of first-degree assault, four counts of armed criminal action, unlawful use of a weapon, and unlawful possession of an illegal weapon. On September 10th, deputies from the Polk County Sheriff's Office responded to reports of reckless driving. Two people indicated Hardesty threw hammers at them and rammed their vehicle, forcing it off the road near Pleasant Hope. Evidence indicated he pursued the victims for around 15 minutes. Following a pursuit, Hardesty was arrested. Deputies found brass knuckles and a loaded scope rifle in his vehicle. Hardesty is currently being held in the Polk County Jail without bond. With your KJL 103.7 local news break, I'm Jeff Boggs.
5: Here's your regional radio KJEL Skyscan forecast. A heat advisory continues until 8 p.m. Saturday night. Mainly clear tonight with a slight chance of rain showers. Lows dip down to about 74. Mainly sunny again tomorrow. Slight chance for storms. High temperatures reach up to 97. Mainly clear tomorrow night. Slight chance of thunderstorms. Lows level off around 73. I'm staff meteorologist Jennifer Wojcicki. Currently 88.
4: 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I'm Jeff Boggs. On the way, we've got Brantley Gilbert, Cody Johnson, Jason Aldean, Co Wetzel, and a double spin of Morgan Wallen. He'll be along with Post Malone, but right now it's Morgan Wallen and Ella Langley. 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

0: Here's your regional radio KJEL Skyscan forecast. A heat advisory continues until 8 p.m. Saturday night. Mainly clear tonight with a slight chance of rain showers. Lows it down to about 74. Mainly sunny again tomorrow. Slight chance for storms. High temperatures reach up to 97. Mainly clear tomorrow night. Slight chance of thunderstorms. Lows level off around 73. I'm Staff Meteorologist Jennifer Wojcicki. Currently 88.
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We also heard some Mitchell Tenpenny and Bailey Zimmerman in there. I'm Jeff Boggs on the way, Hardy and Friends, also Zach Bryan. But right now it's Luke Bryan, country, and she knows it. On 103.7 KJL.

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1: Fox News. I'm Carmen Roberts. The Federal Reserve raised its key interest rate today for the first time in 3 years, going against President Trump's demands to cut rates.
2: Inflation has remained above the Fed's 2% target for more than 5 years. The Fed predicts PCE inflation to be 3.7% this year.
1: Fox Business's Connor Hanson. The House gives final approval to a strong Russian sanctions bill designed by then-Senator Lindsey Graham to punish top importers of Russian oil and gas.
3: This strengthens economic sanctions against Russia to put maximum pressure on Vladimir Putin's war machine.
1: Speaker Mike Johnson, President Trump's expected to sign the bill. And Texas carries out its fifth execution, putting to death LaJames Norman tonight for the murder of three people in 2005. 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
0: 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Here's this hour's news update with Jeff Boggs.
4: Lebanon has 911 service again. The phone lines at the Laclede County Dispatch were down for most of the morning Wednesday. Laclede County Dispatch answers 911 calls for the Lebanon Police Department and the Lebanon Fire Department. Service was restored around 3 p.m. A man pleaded guilty in federal court to charges of sexually exploiting a minor as well as illegally possessing methamphetamine and firearms. A Department of Justice news release says 44-year-old John Weaver of Licking admitted to producing child pornography and possessing over 20 photos and videos of the minor victim as well as over 1.5 kilograms of methamphetamine and two handguns. As a convicted felon, Weaver is prohibited from possessing firearms. His criminal history includes multiple convictions for drug-related offenses and theft. Governor Mike Kehoe will lead a Missouri delegation on an economic development trade mission to Italy from September 17th to the 23rd. The mission aims to promote Missouri as a destination for global business investment and involves meetings with business leaders, government officials, and diplomats. This is Governor Kehoe's third international trade mission, focusing on strengthening relationship with existing partners and attracting future investments. Italy was last visited by a Missouri delegation during a trade mission led by Governor Mike Parson in May of 2024. During Governor Kehoe's absence, Lieutenant Governor Wassinger will serve as acting governor. Missouri University Healthcare is encouraging Missourians to get vaccinated in preparation for cold and flu season, which usually runs from October to May. Doctors at MU say they have already dealt with patients testing positive for the flu. Last season, the U.S. reported 32 million flu illnesses, leading to approximately 390,000 hospitalizations. Annual flu vaccines are recommended for everyone 6 months and older, particularly those with underlying health risk. With your KJO 103.7 local news break, I'm Jeff Boggs.
5: Here's your regional radio KJEL Skyscan forecast. A heat advisory continues until 8 p.m. Saturday night. Mainly clear skies tonight with a low of 74. High temperatures reach up to 97. Tomorrow, slight chance of thunderstorms. Slight chance for storms. Tomorrow night, lows level off around 73, mainly clear skies. I'm staff meteorologist Jennifer Wojcicki. Right now, it's 85 degrees.
4: 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I'm Jeff Boggs. On the way, Jody Messina, also Lady A, Kevin Powers and Shabuzi, but right now, Zach John King. 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

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I'm Jeff Boggs. On the way, we got Eli Young Band to look at the forecast and George Burge and Luke Bryan. 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

0: Here's your regional radio KJEL Skyscan forecast. A heat advisory continues until 8 p.m. Saturday night. Mainly clear skies tonight with a low of 74. High temperatures reach up to 97. Tomorrow, slight chance of thunderstorms. Slight chance for storms. Tomorrow night, lows level off around 73, mainly clear skies. I'm staff meteorologist Jennifer Wojcicki. Right now, it's 85 degrees.
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That's Flatland Cavalry and Never Coming Back. I'm Jeff Boggs. On the way, we've got Michael Ray and Shane Proffitt, but right now, it's Taylor Swift. I knew it, I knew you on 103.7 KJEL.

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1: Fox News, I'm Sue Gussman. The Fed raises interest rates for the first time in 3 years. The man nominated by President Trump to chair the panel, voting along with other members to approve it unanimously.
2: Inflation remains elevated.
1: That is Fed Chairman Kevin Warsh. The Fed's move will amount to higher rates to borrowing money and higher returns for people earning money on their savings. President Trump holding a rally in Gaston County, North Carolina tonight, warning Americans about what's to come if Democrats win the midterms.
3: If we lose, you're going to lose your border. 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And we're going to be a laughing stock all over the world, just as we were 2 years ago. We were a laughing stock all over the world. So on Election Day, November 3rd, vote to defeat the Democrats.
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4: A man is facing multiple charges following a domestic disturbance in Texas County. Court documents say Jackson Rank of Houston is charged with two counts of unlawful use of a weapon, first-degree harassment, armed criminal action, and a misdemeanor for fourth-degree domestic assault. A probable cause statement says Rank allegedly threatened a woman by firing a gun while intoxicated on September 6. Following a confrontation, he made further threats to kill her. Texas County deputies arrested Rank on September 9th. During questioning, Rank claimed to have limited memory of the events due to his intoxication, but revealed text messages containing threats. He is currently held in the Texas County Jail on a $15,000 bond. A motorcyclist is dead after a three-vehicle crash on Missouri Highway 106 west of Eminence in Shannon County. The Highway Patrol says a pickup truck that was making a left turn was struck from behind by a car, which forced it across the center line and into a motorcycle ridden by a 43-year-old man from Eminence. He died at the scene. Missouri University Healthcare is encouraging Missourians to get vaccinated in preparation for the cold and flu season, which usually runs from October to May. Doctors at MU say they have already dealt with patients testing positive for flu symptoms. Last season, the U.S. reported 32 million flu illnesses, leading to approximately 390,000 hospitalizations. Annual flu vaccines are recommended for everyone 6 months and older, particularly those with underlying health risk. With your KJO 103.7 local news break, I'm Jeff Boggs.
5: Here's your regional radio KJEL Skyscan forecast. A heat advisory continues until 8 p.m. Saturday night. Mainly clear skies tonight with a low of 74. High temperatures reach up to 97. Tomorrow, slight chance of thunderstorms. Slight chance for storms. Tomorrow night, lows level off around 73. Mainly clear skies. I'm Staff Meteorologist Jennifer Wojcicki. Currently, it's 84 degrees.
4: 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I'm Jeff Boggs. 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

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I'm Jeff Boggs. On the way, we've got Zach Topp and a look at the forecast, but right now, it's Lauren Alania and Chase Matthews, All My Exes, on 103.7 KJEL.

0: Here's your regional radio KJEL Skyscan forecast. A heat advisory continues until 8 p.m. Saturday night. Mainly clear skies tonight with a low of 74. High temperatures reach up to 97. Tomorrow, slight chance of thunderstorms. Slight chance for storms. Tomorrow night, lows level off around 73, mainly clear skies. I'm staff meteorologist Jennifer Wojcicki. Currently, it's 84 degrees.
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That's Ella Langley, Love and Life Again. 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I'm going to go home and go to bed. So long, everybody.

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1: Fox News, I'm Ted Linder. The Kennedy Center Board of Trustees voting this week to close for 2 years after a judge blocked it from naming it after President Trump. The president claims it was losing money for years.
2: I'm the one capable of fixing it and then have to subsidize it for years to come because you will lose with the Kennedy Center. They were losing hundreds of millions of dollars and sometimes hundreds of millions. This is before I got involved.
1: The president previously claimed the center fell into disrepair. The board approved a $285 million renovation plan. The Federal Reserve voted unanimously to raise interest rates by a quarter point on Wednesday. Federal Reserve Chairman Kevin Warsh.
3: Job gains have kept pace with the workforce, and the unemployment rate has changed little. But inflation remains elevated.
1: Most of the Federal Reserve members say they expect to see at least one more rate hike before the end of the year. 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
0: 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Here's this hour's news update with Jeff Boggs.
4: A man is facing multiple charges following a domestic disturbance in Texas County. Court documents say Jackson Rank of Houston is charged with two counts of unlawful use of a weapon, first-degree harassment, armed criminal action, and a misdemeanor for fourth-degree domestic assault. A probable cause statement says Rank allegedly threatened a woman by firing a gun while intoxicated on September 6. Following a confrontation, he made further threats to kill her. Texas County deputies arrested Rank on September 9th. During questioning, Rank claimed to have limited memory of the events due to his intoxication, but revealed text messages containing threats. He is currently held in the Texas County Jail on a $15,000 bond. A motorcyclist is dead after a three-vehicle crash on Missouri Highway 106 west of Eminence in Shannon County. The Highway Patrol says a pickup truck that was making a left turn was struck from behind by a car which forced it across the center line and into a motorcycle ridden by a 43-year-old man from Eminence. He died at the scene. Missouri University Healthcare is encouraging Missourians to get vaccinated in preparation for the cold and flu season, which usually runs from October to May. Doctors at MU say they have already dealt with patients testing positive for flu symptoms. Last season, the U.S. reported 32 million flu illnesses, leading to approximately 390,000 hospitalizations. Annual flu vaccines are recommended for everyone 6 months and older, particularly those with underlying health risk. With your KJO 103.7 local news break, I'm Jeff Boggs.
5: Here's your regional radio KJEL Skyscan forecast. A heat advisory continues. Lows dip down to about 74 overnight under mainly clear skies. Mainly clear skies. Thursday, slight chance for storms. Highs level off around 97. Slight chance of thunderstorms. Thursday night, lows around 73. Mainly clear skies. I'm Staff Meteorologist Jennifer Wojcicki. Right now, it's 83 degrees.
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0: Here's your regional radio KJEL Skyscan forecast. A heat advisory continues. Lows dip down to about 74 overnight under mainly clear skies. Mainly clear skies, Thursday, slight chance for storms. Highs level off around 97. Slight chance of thunderstorms, Thursday night, lows around 73, mainly clear skies. I'm staff meteorologist Jennifer Wojcicki. Right now, it's 83 degrees.
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1: Fox News, I'm Ted Linder. The Kennedy Center Board of Trustees voting this week to close for 2 years after a judge blocked it from naming it after President Trump. The president claims it was losing money for years.
2: I'm the one capable of fixing it and then have to subsidize it for years to come because you will lose with the Kennedy Center. They were losing hundreds of millions of dollars and sometimes hundreds of millions. This is before I got involved.
1: The president previously claimed the center fell into disrepair. The board approved a $285 million renovation plan. The Federal Reserve voted unanimously to raise interest rates by a quarter point on Wednesday. Federal Reserve Chairman Kevin Warsh.
3: Job gains have kept pace with the workforce, and the unemployment rate has changed little. But inflation remains elevated.
1: Most of the Federal Reserve members say they expect to see at least one more rate hike before the end of the year. 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
0: 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Here's this hour's news update with Jeff Boggs.
4: A man is facing multiple charges following a domestic disturbance in Texas County. Court documents say Jackson Rank of Houston is charged with two counts of unlawful use of a weapon, first-degree harassment, armed criminal action, and a misdemeanor for fourth-degree domestic assault. A probable cause statement says Rank allegedly threatened a woman by firing a gun while intoxicated on September 6. Following a confrontation, he made further threats to kill her. Texas County deputies arrested Rank on September 9th. During questioning, Rank claimed to have limited memory of the events due to his intoxication, but revealed text messages containing threats. He is currently held in the Texas County Jail on a $15,000 bond. A motorcyclist is dead after a three-vehicle crash on Missouri Highway 106 west of Eminence in Shannon County. The Highway Patrol says a pickup truck that was making a left turn was struck from behind by a car which forced it across the center line and into a motorcycle ridden by a 43-year-old man from Eminence. He died at the scene. Missouri University Healthcare is encouraging Missourians to get vaccinated in preparation for the cold and flu season, which usually runs from October to May. Doctors at MU say they have already dealt with patients testing positive for flu symptoms. Last season, the U.S. reported 32 million flu illnesses, leading to approximately 390,000 hospitalizations. Annual flu vaccines are recommended for everyone 6 months and older, particularly those with underlying health risk. With your KJEL 103.7 local news break, I'm Jeff Boggs.
5: Here's your regional radio KJEL Skyscan forecast. A heat advisory continues. Lows dip down to about 74 overnight under mainly clear skies. Mainly clear skies Thursday, slight chance for storms. Highs level off around 97. Slight chance of thunderstorms Thursday night. Lows around 73, mainly clear skies. I'm Staff Meteorologist Jennifer Wojcicki. Right now, it's 82 degrees.
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0: Here's your regional radio KJEL Skyscan forecast. A heat advisory continues. Lows dip down to about 74 overnight under mainly clear skies. Mainly clear skies, Thursday, slight chance for storms. Highs level off around 97. Slight chance of thunderstorms, Thursday night, lows around 73, mainly clear skies. I'm staff meteorologist Jennifer Wojcicki. Right now, it's 82 degrees.
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gone for 100 years. Felt like he paid for it 10 times over with his own blood, his own sweat, and his own tears. 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
1: Fox News, I'm Ted Linder. A new Fox poll finds a majority of registered voters are negative about the economy.
2: 77% of the poll's respondents say the economy ranks from fair to poor. And while 44% say their finances are holding steady, 43% say they are falling behind.
1: Fox's Grinnell Scott. President Trump holding a rally in Gaston County, North Carolina on Wednesday night.
3: If we lose, you're going to lose your border. 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You're going to lose your wealth, and our country is going to go through hell, and we're going to be a laughing stock all over the world, just as we were 2 years ago. We were a laughing stock all over the world. So on Election Day, November 3rd, vote to defeat the Democrats.
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4: A man is facing multiple charges following a domestic disturbance in Texas County. Court documents say Jackson Rank of Houston is charged with two counts of unlawful use of a weapon, first-degree harassment, armed criminal action, and a misdemeanor for fourth-degree domestic assault. A probable cause statement says Rank allegedly threatened a woman by firing a gun while intoxicated on September 6. Following a confrontation, he made further threats to kill her. Texas County deputies arrested Rank on September 9th. During questioning, Rank claimed to have limited memory of the events due to his intoxication, but revealed text messages containing threats. He is currently held in the Texas County Jail on a $15,000 bond. A motorcyclist is dead after a three-vehicle crash on Missouri Highway 106 west of Eminence in Shannon County. The Highway Patrol says a pickup truck that was making a left turn was struck from behind by a car which forced it across the center line and into a motorcycle ridden by a 43-year-old man from Eminence. He died at the scene. Missouri University Healthcare is encouraging Missourians to get vaccinated in preparation for the cold and flu season, which usually runs from October to May. Doctors at MU say they have already dealt with patients testing positive for flu symptoms. Last season, the U.S. reported 32 million flu illnesses, leading to approximately 390,000 hospitalizations. Annual flu vaccines are recommended for everyone 6 months and older, particularly those with underlying health risk. With your KJEL 103.7 local news break, I'm Jeff Boggs.
5: Here's your regional radio KJEL Skyscan forecast. A heat advisory continues. Lows dip down to about 74 overnight under mainly clear skies. Mainly clear skies. Thursday, slight chance for storms. Highs level off around 97. Slight chance of thunderstorms. Thursday night, lows around 73. Mainly clear skies. I'm Staff Meteorologist Jennifer Wojcicki. Right now, it's 81 degrees.
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0: Here's your regional radio KJEL Skyscan forecast. A heat advisory continues. Lows dip down to about 74 overnight under mainly clear skies. Mainly clear skies, Thursday, slight chance for storms, highs level off around 97. Slight chance of thunderstorms, Thursday night, lows around 73, mainly clear skies. I'm staff meteorologist Jennifer Wojcicki. Right now, it's 81 degrees.
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1: Fox News, I'm Sue Guzman. President Trump reacting after the Federal Reserve announced it's raising its key interest rate Wednesday for the first time since 2023 to combat high inflation.
2: Lower the interest rates for the United States of America and fast, because we can grow at a level that nobody's ever grown before.
1: The Fed's Board of Governors hinted at a possible further hike before the end of the year. Earlier, the president wrote on Truth Social he has confidence in Fed Chair Kevin Warsh. He says the hostile governing board is making him look bad. House giving final approval to a strong Russian sanctions bill honoring the late Senator Lindsey Graham. It's designed to punish top importers of Russian oil and gas.
3: This strengthens economic sanctions against Russia to put maximum pressure on Vladimir Putin's war machine.
1: Speaker Mike Johnson, the president, is expected to sign the bill into law. 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
0: 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Here's this hour's news update with Jeff Boggs.
4: A man is facing multiple charges following a domestic disturbance in Texas County. Court documents say Jackson Rank of Houston is charged with two counts of unlawful use of a weapon, first-degree harassment, armed criminal action, and a misdemeanor for fourth-degree domestic assault. A probable cause statement says Rank allegedly threatened a woman by firing a gun while intoxicated on September 6. Following a confrontation, he made further threats to kill her. Texas County deputies arrested Rank on September 9th. During questioning, Rank claimed to have limited memory of the events due to his intoxication, but revealed text messages containing threats. He is currently held in the Texas County Jail on a $15,000 bond. A motorcyclist is dead after a three-vehicle crash on Missouri Highway 106 west of Eminence in Shannon County. The Highway Patrol says a pickup truck that was making a left turn was struck from behind by a car, which forced it across the center line and into a motorcycle ridden by a 43-year-old man from Eminence. He died at the scene. Missouri University Healthcare is encouraging Missourians to get vaccinated in preparation for the cold and flu season, which usually runs from October to May. Doctors at MU say they have already dealt with patients testing positive for flu symptoms. Last season, the U.S. reported 32 million flu illnesses, leading to approximately 390,000 hospitalizations. Annual flu vaccines are recommended for everyone 6 months and older, particularly those with underlying health risk. With your KJEL 103.7 local news break, I'm Jeff Boggs.
5: Here's your regional radio KJEL Skyscan forecast. A heat advisory continues until 8 p.m. Saturday night. Clear skies overnight with lows around 74. Slight chance for showers Thursday, daytime highs approaching 97, mainly clear skies. Mainly clear skies Thursday night, lows dip down to about 73. I'm staff meteorologist Jennifer Wojcicki. Right now, 81.
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0: Here's your regional radio KJEL Skyscan forecast. A heat advisory continues until 8 p.m. Saturday night. Clear skies overnight with lows around 74. Slight chance for showers Thursday, daytime highs approaching 97, mainly clear skies. Mainly clear skies Thursday night, lows dip down to about 73. I'm staff meteorologist Jennifer Wojcicki. Right now, 81.
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1: News. I'm Ted Lindner. The Federal Reserve voting unanimously to raise interest rates by a quarter point on Wednesday. Federal Reserve Chairman Kevin Warsh.
2: Job gains have kept pace with the workforce, and the unemployment rate has changed little. But inflation remains elevated.
1: Most of the Federal Reserve members say they expect to see at least one more rate hike before the end of the year. The president expressing his displeasure with the move. And the Kennedy Center Board of Trustees voting this week closed for 2 years after a judge blocked it from naming it after President Trump. The president claims it was losing money for years.
3: I'm the one capable of fixing it and then have to subsidize it for years to come because you will lose with the Kennedy Center. They were losing hundreds of millions of dollars and sometimes hundreds of millions. This is before I got involved.
1: The president previously claimed the center fell into disrepair. The board approved a $285 million renovation plan. 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
0: 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Here's this hour's news update with Jeff Boggs.
4: A man is facing multiple charges following a domestic disturbance in Texas County. Court documents say Jackson Rank of Houston is charged with two counts of unlawful use of a weapon, first-degree harassment, armed criminal action, and a misdemeanor for fourth-degree domestic assault. A probable cause statement says Rank allegedly threatened a woman by firing a gun while intoxicated on September 6. Following a confrontation, he made further threats to kill her. Texas County deputies arrested Rank on September 9th. During questioning, Rank claimed to have limited memory of the events due to his intoxication, but revealed text messages containing threats. He is currently held in the Texas County Jail on a $15,000 bond. A motorcyclist is dead after a three-vehicle crash on Missouri Highway 106 west of Eminence in Shannon County. The highway patrol says a pickup truck that was making a left turn was struck from behind by a car which forced it across the center line and into a motorcycle ridden by a 43-year-old man from Eminence. He died at the scene. Missouri University Healthcare is encouraging Missourians to get vaccinated in preparation for the cold and flu season, which usually runs from October to May. Doctors at MU say they have already dealt with patients testing positive for flu symptoms. Last season, the U.S. reported 32 million flu illnesses, leading to approximately 390,000 hospitalizations. Annual flu vaccines are recommended for everyone 6 months and older, particularly those with underlying health risk. With your KJO 103.7 local news break, I'm Jeff Boggs.
5: Here's your regional radio KJEL Skyscan forecast. A heat advisory continues until 8 p.m. Saturday night. Clear skies overnight with lows around 74. Slight chance for showers Thursday, daytime highs approaching 97, mainly clear skies. Mainly clear skies Thursday night, lows dip down to about 73. I'm Staff Meteorologist Jennifer Wojcicki. Currently, a
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0: Here's your regional radio KJEL Skyscan forecast. A heat advisory continues until 8 p.m. Saturday night. Clear skies overnight with lows around 74. Slight chance for showers Thursday. Daytime highs approaching 97. Mainly clear skies. Mainly clear skies Thursday night. Lows dip down to about 73. I'm staff meteorologist Jennifer Wojcicki. Currently,
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1: Fox News, I'm Sue Guzman. The Fed raising interest rates for the first time in 3 years. The man nominated by President Trump to chair the panel, voting along with other members to approve it unanimously.
2: Inflation remains elevated.
1: Fed Chairman Kevin Warsh, Asian stocks are mixed after Wall Street closed lower yesterday and Dow futures this morning are higher. President Trump holding a rally in Gaston County, North Carolina last night, warning Americans about what's to come if Democrats win the midterms.
3: If we lose, you're going to lose your border, you're going to lose your tax cuts, you're going to lose your wealth, and our country is going to go through hell, and we're going to be a laughing stock all over the world, just as we were 2 years ago. 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So on Election Day, November 3rd, vote to defeat the Democrats.
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4: A man is facing multiple charges following a domestic disturbance in Texas County. Court documents say Jackson Rank of Houston is charged with two counts of unlawful use of a weapon, first-degree harassment, armed criminal action, and a misdemeanor for fourth-degree domestic assault. A probable cause statement says Rank allegedly threatened a woman by firing a gun while intoxicated on September 6. Following a confrontation, he made further threats to kill her. Texas County deputies arrested Rank on September 9th. During questioning, Rank claimed to have limited memory of the events due to his intoxication, but revealed text messages containing threats. He is currently held in the Texas County Jail on a $15,000 bond. A motorcyclist is dead after a three-vehicle crash on

0: Missouri Highway 106 west of Eminence in Shannon County. The highway patrol says a pickup truck that was making a left turn was struck from behind by a car which forced it across the center line and into a motorcycle ridden by a 43-year-old man from Eminence. He died at the scene. Missouri University Healthcare is encouraging Missourians to get vaccinated in preparation for the cold and flu season, which usually runs from October to May. Doctors at MU say they have already dealt with patients testing positive for flu symptoms. Last season, the U.S. reported 32 million flu illnesses, leading to approximately 390,000 hospitalizations. Annual flu vaccines are recommended for everyone 6 months and older, particularly those with underlying health risk. With your KJO 103.7 local news break, I'm Jeff Boggs.
1: Here's your regional radio KJEL Skyscan forecast. A heat advisory continues until 8 p.m. Saturday night. Clear skies overnight with lows around 74. Slight chance for showers Thursday, daytime highs approaching 97, mainly clear skies. Mainly clear skies Thursday night, lows dip down to about 73. I'm Staff Meteorologist Jennifer Wojcicki. Right now, 79.
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1: Here's your regional radio KJEL Skyscan forecast. A heat advisory continues until 8 p.m. Saturday night. Clear skies overnight with lows around 74. Slight chance for showers Thursday, daytime highs approaching 97, mainly clear skies. Mainly clear skies Thursday night, lows dip down to about 73. I'm staff meteorologist Jennifer Wojcicki. Right now, 79.
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1: Fox News, I'm CJ Pop of President Trump pitching voters in North Carolina.
2: So on Election Day, November 3rd, vote to defeat the Democrats.
1: He was in Gastonia drumming up support for a Republican Senate candidate. That's Michael Whatley. He was running against the Democrat former governor, Roy Cooper. The danger of artificial intelligence front and center heading into the midterms.
3: Senator Bernie Sanders held a briefing on AI with industry experts. And one of those panelists says lawmakers have perhaps a year to rein in AI. Sanders indicates he and other lawmakers are considering legislation to form a regulatory agency for AI similar to the FDA.
1: Fox's Madeline Rivera, President Trump pushes back on that idea. A new Fox News poll shows Democrats hold a double-digit lead on handling large AI data centers. 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
0: 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Here's this hour's news update with Jeff Boggs.
4: A motorcyclist is dead after a three-vehicle crash on Missouri Highway 106 west of Eminence in Shannon County. The highway patrol says a pickup truck that was making a left turn was struck from behind by a car, which forced it across the center line and into a motorcycle ridden by a 43-year-old man from Eminence. He died at the scene. A man pleaded guilty in federal court to charges of sexually exploiting a minor as well as illegally possessing methamphetamine and firearms. A Department of Justice news release says 44-year-old John Weaver of Licking admitted to producing child pornography and possessing over 20 photos and videos of the minor victim, as well as over 1.5 kilograms of methamphetamine and two handguns. As a convicted felon, Weaver is prohibited from possessing firearms. His criminal history includes multiple convictions for drug-related offenses and theft. Governor Mike Kehoe will lead a Missouri delegation on an economic development trade mission to Italy from September 17th to the 23rd. The mission aims to promote Missouri as a designation for global business investment and involves meetings with business leaders, government officials, and diplomats. This is Governor Kehoe's third international trade mission, focusing on strengthening relationships with existing partners and attracting future investments. Italy was last visited by a Missouri delegation during a trade mission led by Governor Mike Parson in May of 2024. During Governor Kehoe's absence, Lieutenant Governor Wassinger will serve as acting governor. With your KJL 103.7 local news break, I'm Jeff Boggs.
5: Here's your regional radio KJEL Skyscan forecast. A heat advisory continues. Slight chance of thunderstorms today, otherwise mainly sunny skies. High temperatures reach up to 97. Mainly clear skies tonight, slight chance of thunderstorms. Lows level off around 73. Ample sunshine expected tomorrow. High temperatures reach up to 97. I'm staff meteorologist Jennifer Wojcicki. Currently, it's 78 degrees.
6: Let's take a look at the cash cattle market report. Some light, very light cash cattle trade was noted in the north at 350, but not enough cattle traded to say that any sort of accurate trend has been set for the week. But with the board's recent pressure, it is anyone's guess at this point whether or not the market will be able to achieve higher prices as initially hoped for. Beef cutouts are lower with choice down 27 cents at 375.81 based on 73 loads, and select down 179 at 354.57 based on 14 loads. Over on the mercantile, October live cattle down 225 at 218.45, December down 315 at 220.20, February down 377 at 220.90. October feeder cattle down 420 at 329.65, November down 580 at 323.10, and January down 672 at 314.10. Let's take a look at the cash hog market report. The Eastern Corn Belt is unavailable due to confidentiality. The Western Corn Belt is down 98 cents at 82.63. Iowa, Minnesota is down 97 cents at 82.63. The national cash hog average is down 198 at 82.60, with an average range of 81 to 84. Pork carcass cutouts are down 115 at 86.35, based on 329 loads. Over on the mercantile, October lean hogs down 40 cents at 78.67, December up 30 cents at 69.95, and February down 15 cents at 71.75. Taking a look at the grain futures on the Chicago Board of Trade, December corn up a quarter at 534.5, March up a half at 549.25, May unchanged at 555.25. November soybeans up 5.75 at 13.26.25, January up 5.5 at 13.42.75, March up 5.25 at 13.50.5. December Chicago wheat down 4.75 at 7.26, March down 4.5 at 7.42.25, July down 6 at 7.46.25. The Dow is down 631 points at 51,461. With this look at your markets, I'm Kayla Mayer on TFN The Farm Net.
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3: 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I understand the issues facing agriculture today because I live it every day. 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
0: In the 1960s, Bill Moon was a scout for an important type of business that flourishes today.
4: His job with Standard Oil was to go around and find sites on the interstates that were being built. So he'd go around and they had it all mapped out where the interstate was going. Then they just figured out, okay, we need a truck stop every so often.
0: Bill's son-in-law, Dave Meyer, shares the story from Walcott, Iowa. 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But the site here intrigued Bill.
4: He thought this site had great potential and it was available. He and my mother-in-law scraped everything they had together to move up here and take this over. I think they had about $100 between the two of them.
0: Bill's wife was a computer programmer for Boeing in the 1950s, quite a rarity for the day. The pair had business acumen on their side, and they continually reinvested.

0: invested their earnings back into the truck stop. 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
1: Well, we can park 900 trucks and about 300 cars. 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We even have a place to wash your dog. 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
0: Dave loves the chance to serve truckers and the public.
1: It's a lot of fun. There's a lot of great people I get to meet. I used to farm, and I would have never met all of the people that I know now had I kept farming, and it was a great opportunity for me, but it's just a neat business.
0: The truck stop is grand in its own right, but next door is a museum to trucking that is quite impressive. It's next time as we travel the countryside in Walcott, Iowa. I'm Andrew McCray.
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1: Fox News, I'm CJ Papa. President Trump pitching voters in North Carolina.
2: So on Election Day, November 3rd, vote to defeat the Democrats.
1: He was in Gastonia drumming up support for a Republican Senate candidate. That's Michael Whatley. He was running against the Democrat former governor, Roy Cooper. The danger of artificial intelligence front and center heading into the midterms.
3: Senator Bernie Sanders held a briefing on AI with industry experts. And one of those panelists says lawmakers have perhaps a year to rein in AI. Sanders indicates he and other lawmakers are considering legislation to form a regulatory agency for AI, similar to the FDA.
1: Fox's Madeline Rivera, President Trump pushes back on that idea. A new Fox News poll shows Democrats hold a double-digit lead on handling large AI data centers. 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
0: 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Here's this hour's news update with Jeff Boggs.
4: A man is facing multiple charges following a domestic disturbance in Texas County. Court documents say Jackson Rank of Houston is charged with two counts of unlawful use of a weapon, first-degree harassment, armed criminal action, and a misdemeanor for fourth-degree domestic assault. A probable cause statement says Rank allegedly threatened a woman by firing a gun while intoxicated on September 6. Following a confrontation, he made further threats to kill her. Texas County deputies arrested Rank on September 9th. During questioning, Rank claimed to have limited memory of the events due to his intoxication, but revealed text messages containing threats. He is currently held in the Texas County Jail on a $15,000 bond. A motorcyclist is dead after a three-vehicle crash on Missouri Highway 106 west of Eminence in Shannon County. The Highway Patrol says a pickup truck that was making a left turn was struck from behind by a car, which forced it across the center line and into a motorcycle ridden by a 43-year-old man from Eminence. He died at the scene. Missouri University Healthcare is encouraging Missourians to get vaccinated in preparation for the cold and flu season, which usually runs from October to May. Doctors at MU say they have already dealt with patients testing positive for flu symptoms. Last season, the U.S. reported 32 million flu illnesses, leading to approximately 390,000 hospitalizations. Annual flu vaccines are recommended for everyone 6 months and older, particularly those with underlying health risk. With your KJEL 103.7 local news break, I'm Jeff Boggs.
5: Here's your regional radio KJEL SkyScan forecast. A heat advisory continues. Slight chance of thunderstorms today, otherwise mainly sunny skies. High temperatures reach up to 97. Mainly clear skies tonight, slight chance of thunderstorms. Lows level off around 73. Ample sunshine expected tomorrow. High temperatures reach up to 97. I'm staff meteorologist Jennifer Wojcicki. Currently, it's 78 degrees.
6: Let's take a look at the cash cattle market report. Some light, very light cash cattle trade was noted in the north at 350, but not enough cattle traded to say that any sort of accurate trend has been set for the week. But with the board's recent pressure, it is anyone's guess at this point whether or not the market will be able to achieve higher prices as initially hoped for. Beef cutouts are lower with choice down 27 cents at 375.81 based on 73 loads, and select down 179 at 354.57 based on 14 loads. Over on the mercantile, October live cattle down 225 at 218.45, December down 315 at 220.20, February down 377 at 220.90. October feeder cattle down 420 at 329.65, November down 580 at 323.10, and January down 672 at 314.10. Let's take a look at the cash hog market report. The Eastern Corn Belt is unavailable due to confidentiality. The Western Corn Belt is down 98 cents at 82.63. Iowa, Minnesota is down 97 cents at 82.63. The national cash hog average is down 198 at 82.60, with an average range of 81 to 84. Pork carcass cutouts are down 115 at $86.35 based on 329 loads. Over on the mercantile, October lean hogs down 40 cents at $78.67, December up 30 cents at $69.95, and February down 15 cents at $71.75. Taking a look at the grain futures on the Chicago Board of Trade, December corn down a quarter at $5.34, March unchanged at $5.48¾, May down a quarter at $5.55. November soybeans up 4¼ at $13.24¾, January up 4¼ at $13.41½, March up 3½ at $13.48¾. December Chicago wheat down 6¼ at $7.24½, March down 6 at $7.40¾, July down 5½ at $7.46¾. The Dow is down 631 points at 51,461. With this look at your markets, I'm Kayla Mayer on TFN, the Farm Net.
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I ain't coming to your house. I ain't crawling in your bed. 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
1: 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Today, USDA participant Rod Bain and Dan Neenan of the National Education Center for Agricultural Safety are going to be discussing details of the 2026 National Farm Safety and Health Week. An annual observance in farm safety and health promotes the theme of Safety Today, Success Tomorrow for this year.
2: Safety Today, Success Tomorrow. The theme of 2026 National Farm Safety and Health Week. Dan Neenan of the National Education Center for Agricultural Safety says this annual education and awareness campaign goes back to the presidential administration of Franklin Delano Roosevelt.
3: FDR signed the first National Farm Safety and Health Proclamation way back in 1944, and it's always been the third week in September ever since then.
2: As for the theme of this year's observance, set for September 21st through 25th,
3: if you practice safety today, later on in life, you're going to have all your digits and you're going to be able to hear your grandchildren.
2: Daily awareness topics, again, are part of the annual event. And for the 2026 edition,
3: on Monday, it's equipment and rural roadway safety, talking about being well lit, because as we get into harvest season, the days are getting shorter. You've got your farm equipment out on the roadway, which is bigger and moving slower. How do we make ourselves visible to the folks on the roadway? Tuesday is health and wellness, dealing with medical type issues, dealing with brain health as we work through some different seasons. Wednesday is generations of farming, dealing with the kids on the farm and with the older generations that are still out there farming. Thursday is confined spaces, which is going to be grain bins and manure pits. We're having a very bad year as far as grain engulfments this year, so to work with at that.
2: Friday's theme is a new coverage topic for National Farm Safety and Health Week.
3: Cancer prevention among farmers in rural communities. 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
2: Within the theme days,
3: each one of those will have some webinars attached to it. There'll be two webinars every day that folks can take.
2: More information about this year's National Farm Safety and Health Week campaign and events are available online at www.necasag.org. I'm Rod Bain reporting for the U.S. Department of Agriculture in Washington, D.C.
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2: News. I'm Gianna Gelosi. President Trump expected to bring together top tech leaders with Chinese President Xi Jinping next week as the AI debate heats up, with some pushing to keep moving forward while others call for a pause over safety concerns. Fox's Madeline Rivera.
3: Yesterday, Senator Bernie Sanders held a briefing on AI with industry experts, and one of those panelists says lawmakers have perhaps a year to rein in AI.
4: It's something like a little Chernobyl, this Hugging Face accident, where a lot of AIs escaped the bans that were put on them. These were rogue agents.
2: Meantime, for the first time in 3 years, the Federal Reserve is raising its benchmark interest rate by a quarter of a percentage point, part of an effort to cool inflation. Affordability remains a top priority for Americans ahead of the midterms. That, according to a new Fox News poll. 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
1: 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Here's this hour's news update with Jeff Boggs.
5: A motorcyclist is dead after a three-vehicle crash on Missouri Highway 106 west of Eminence in Shannon County. The highway patrols as a pickup truck that was making a left turn was struck from behind by a car, which forced it across the center line and into a motorcycle ridden by a 43-year-old man from Eminence. He died at the scene. A man pleaded guilty in federal court to charges of sexually exploiting a minor as well as illegally possessing methamphetamine and firearms. A Department of Justice news release says 44-year-old John Weaver Licking admitted to producing child pornography and possessing over 20 photos and videos of the minor victim, as well as over 1.5 kilograms of methamphetamine and two handguns. As a convicted felon, Weaver is prohibited from possessing firearms. His criminal history includes multiple convictions for drug-related offenses and theft. Governor Mike Kehoe will lead a Missouri delegation on an economic development trade mission to Italy from September 17th to the 23rd. The mission aims to promote Missouri as a designation for global business investment and involves meetings with business leaders, government officials, and diplomats. This is Governor Kehoe's third international trade mission, focusing on strengthening relationships with existing partners and attracting future investments. Italy was last visited by a Missouri delegation during a trade mission led by Governor Mike Parson in May of 2024. During Governor Kehoe's absence, Lieutenant Governor Wassinger will serve as acting governor. With your KJL 103.7 local news break, I'm Jeff Boggs.
6: Here's your regional radio KJEL Skyscan forecast. A heat advisory continues. Slight chance of thunderstorms today, otherwise mainly sunny skies. High temperatures reach up to 97. Mainly clear skies tonight, slight chance of thunderstorms. Lows level off around 73. Ample sunshine expected tomorrow. High temperatures reach up to 97. I'm staff meteorologist Jennifer Wojcicki. Right now, 77.
7: In news from local and area funeral homes, and here's the news. 63-year-old Climax Springs resident Terry G. Fitzgerald died August 18th, survived by wife Julie Fitzgerald, daughters Mary Ann Lynn Fitzgerald and Catherine Cotter. Service for 63-year-old Climax Springs resident Terry G. Fitzgerald will be at 10 a.m. Saturday, October 10th in Climax Springs Presbyterian Church. Service under the direction of Hedges Scott Millard Funeral Home in Camdenton. 85-year-old Camdenton resident Martha Ella Wild died September 6th, survived by children James, Michael, and Diane Wild, siblings Robert and Ellen Dean. Service for 85-year-old Camdenton resident Martha Ellen Wild will be at 10 a.m. Friday in St. Anthony Catholic Church in Camdenton. Burial will be at 2 p.m. in Missouri Veterans Cemetery at Fort Leonard Wood. Visitation will begin at 10, service under the direction of Hedges Scott Millard Funeral Home in Camdenton. Service for 64-year-old Richland resident Brent Lee Decker, died September 9th, survived by wife Sabrina Decker, daughters Elizabeth Shepherd Kloss, Chelsea Brumbaugh and Ashley Miller, brother Stevie Decker, sisters Doris Keene, Donna Hutzel, and Paula Jones. Service for 64-year-old Richland resident Brent Lee Decker will be held at a later date. 66-year-old Fordland resident David Betts died September 10th. Service for 66-year-old Fordland resident David Betts will be at 2:30 Thursday in Cold Creek Cowboy Church in Mansfield. Burial will be in Seymour Masonic Cemetery. Visitation will begin at 1:30. Memorials can be made to the David Betts Memorial Fund through Craig Hurt Funeral Homes. 83-year-old Mountain Grove resident Phyllis Irene Proctor died September 10th. Service for 83-year-old Mountain Grove resident Phyllis Irene Proctor will be at 10 a.m. Tuesday in Southside Baptist Church in Mountain Grove. Burial will be in Eaton Cemetery. Memorials can be made in her memory to St. Jude Children's Research Hospital or to Gideon's through Craig Hurt Funeral Home in Mountain Grove. 97-year-old Camdenton resident Betty J. McGrath died September 13th. Service for 97-year-old Camdenton resident Betty J. McGrath will be announced by Allie Holmanhow Funeral Home in Camdenton. 33-year-old Lashley Tanner McDaniel died September 11th. Service for 33-year-old Lashley Tanner McDaniel will be announced by Allie Holmanhow Funeral Home in Camdenton. That is news from local and area funeral homes brought to you this hour by Memorial Chapels and Crematory of Waynesville, St. Robert, and Richland on 103.7 KJOL.
0: December corn down 2.5 at 531¾. March down 2¾ at 546. May down 2.5 at 552¾. November soybeans down 2¼ at 1318¼. January down 2.5 at 1334¾. March down 2¾ at 1342¼. December Chicago wheat down 12.5 at 718¼. March down 12 at 734¾. July down 12 at 740¼. October live cattle down 225 at 218.45. December down 315 at 220.20. October feeder cattle down 420 at 329.65. November down 580 at 323.10. January down 672 at 314.10. October lean hogs down 40 cents at 78.67. And the Dow is down 631 points at 51,461. With this look at your markets, I'm Kaylin Lair on TFN, The Farm.
7: In your live and local sports report, it was looking good for the St. Louis Cardinals after nine innings yesterday. They had came back in the bottom of the ninth and plated a pair of runs to tie the San Francisco Giants at 4-4. But it was bullpen woes again yesterday that did the Cardinals in. Closer Riley O'Brien gave up a two-run home run in the top of the 10th inning, and the Cardinals could only manage one in their half of the 10th inning. That propelled the Giants to a 6-5 victory over the Cardinals. Giants took 5 out of 6 games this year from the Cardinals, and all 5 of those wins were decided by one run. The Kansas City Royals, they were in Houston last night taking on the Astros. Good night for the Royals. They come out with a 5-2 victory. NFL action gets back underway tonight with a Thursday night game coming up tonight. The Buffalo Bills, they will be in Orchard Park to take on the Detroit Lions, the first game of Week 2 action. Week 2 for Kansas City, that comes on Sunday night when they will be at Arrowhead taking on the Colts. And after breaking for the FIBA World Cup basketball tournament, the WNBA gets back underway tonight. There is a slate of 5 games on the schedule. The Sparks will be in Dallas taking on the Wings. The Connecticut Sun will be in Atlanta to play the Dream. The Washington Mystics in Chicago taking on the Sky. The Phoenix Mercury in Portland to take on the Fire. And the final game, the Las Vegas Aces, they hit the road. They will be in Seattle taking on the Storm. High school football coming up for you this week. On Friday night, it's week 4 action. Jackets looking to even their record at 2 wins and 2 losses. Going to be a tough chore, though. They will be on the road. They handle down to New

0: 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I think we got all of our technical issues that we had last week worked out. It really wasn't anything on our end. 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We'll be ready to go on Friday night at 6:45 for the pregame, a 7 o'clock kickoff from Neosho, as the Jackets looking to move to 2-2. 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

Ernest and Lainey Wilson, What If I Could, here on your Thursday morning on KJO 103.7. I'm Bruce Wayne. I'll be with you till 10. This is Chris Stapleton.

Well, the St. Louis Cardinals start the final home series of the year tonight. They'll welcome in the Washington Nationals at 6:20 for the pregame, 7:15 first pitch. We'll get you up to St. Louis at game time.

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3: For today's Mayor's Minute, I'm Mayor Jared Carr. 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
1: News. I'm Gianna Gelosi. President Trump expected to bring together top tech leaders with Chinese President Xi Jinping next week as the AI debate heats up, with some pushing to keep moving forward while others call for a pause over safety concerns. Fox's Madeline Rivera.
2: Yesterday, Senator Bernie Sanders held a briefing on AI with industry experts, and one of those panelists says lawmakers have perhaps a year to rein in AI.
3: It's something like a little Chernobyl, this Hugging Face accident, where a lot of AIs escaped the bans that were put on them. These were rogue agents.
1: Meantime, for the first time in 3 years, the Federal Reserve is raising its benchmark interest rate by a quarter of a percentage point, part of an effort to cool inflation. Affordability remains a top priority for Americans ahead of the midterms. That, according to a new Fox News poll. 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
0: 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Here's this hour's news update with Jeff Boggs.
4: A man is facing multiple charges following a domestic disturbance in Texas County. Court documents say Jackson Rank of Houston is charged with two counts of unlawful use of a weapon, first-degree harassment, armed criminal action, and a misdemeanor for fourth-degree domestic assault. A probable cause statement says Rank allegedly threatened a woman by firing a gun while intoxicated on September 6. Following a confrontation, he made further threats to kill her. Texas County deputies arrested Rank on September 9th. During questioning, Rank claimed to have limited memory of the events due to his intoxication, but revealed text messages containing threats. He is currently held in the Texas County Jail on a $15,000 bond. A motorcyclist is dead after a three-vehicle crash on Missouri Highway 106 west of Eminence in Shannon County. The Highway Patrol says a pickup truck that was making a left turn was struck from behind by a car, which forced it across the center line and into a motorcycle ridden by a 43-year-old man from Eminence. He died at the scene. Missouri University Healthcare is encouraging Missourians to get vaccinated in preparation for the cold and flu season, which usually runs from October to May. Doctors at MU say they have already dealt with patients testing positive for flu symptoms. Last season, the U.S. reported 32 million flu illnesses, leading to approximately 390,000 hospitalizations. Annual flu vaccines are recommended for everyone 6 months and older, particularly those with underlying health risk. With your KJEL 103.7 local news break, I'm Jeff Boggs.
5: Here's your regional radio KJEL Skyscan forecast. A heat advisory continues. Slight chance of thunderstorms today, otherwise mainly sunny skies. High temperatures reach up to 97. Mainly clear skies tonight, slight chance of thunderstorms. Lows level off around 73. Ample sunshine expected tomorrow. High temperatures reach up to 97. I'm Staff Meteorologist Jennifer Wojcicki. Right now, 77.
6: December corn down 2.5 at 531 3/4. March down 2 3/4 at 546. May down 2.5 at 552 3/4. November soybeans down 2.25 at 1318 1/4. January down 2.5 at 1334 3/4. March down 2 3/4 at 1342 1/2. December Chicago wheat down 12.5 at 718 1/4. March down 12 at 734 3/4. July down 12 at 740 1/4. October live cattle down 225 at 218.45. December down 315 at 220.20. October feeder cattle down 420 at 329.65. November down 580 at 323.10. January down 672 at 314.10. October lean hogs down 40 cents at 78.67, and the Dow is down 631 points at 51,461. With this look at your markets, I'm Kaylin Lair on TFN, the Farm Net.
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9: Here's a Gone the Way in this half hour from Kane Brown, Florida Georgia Line. 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

Right now, we're to this one from Graylin James. Why are you drinking water at your wedding, girl? What kind of significance does that have? I bet he would sure like to know.

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2: 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We'll hear from him after the Van Perry's latest.

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1: Fox News, I'm CJ Papa. The war in Iran approaching 7 months, but could it come to a close soon?
2: Reports indicate President Trump will hold a meeting with Gulf leaders on the sidelines of the UN General Assembly later this month to discuss the war with Iran. We do know this comes after President Trump said on Wednesday he hopes the war will end soon, adding that Iran wants to make a deal.
1: Fox's Trey Inks in Tel Aviv. Canadian Prime Minister Mark Carney addressing EU lawmakers in France earlier says we welcome this ambition. That's if it becomes the first associate member of the European Union.
3: Deepen those roots, widen this canopy, and grow a transatlantic forest under which our citizens can flourish.
1: Diesel rising 8 cents overnight, stopping at a new record, $6.39 a gallon. That from AAA. 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
0: 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Here's this hour's news update with Jeff Boggs.
4: A motorcyclist is dead after a three-vehicle crash on Missouri Highway 106 west of Eminence in Shannon County. The highway patrol says a pickup truck that was making a left turn was struck from behind by a car, which forced it across the center line and into a motorcycle ridden by a 43-year-old man from Eminence. He died at the scene. A man pleaded guilty in federal court to charges of sexually exploiting a minor as well as illegally possessing methamphetamine and firearms. A Department of Justice news release says 44-year-old John Weaver of Licking admitted to producing child pornography and possessing over 20 photos and videos of the minor victim, as well as over 1.5 kilograms of methamphetamine and two handguns. As a convicted felon, Weaver is prohibited from possessing

0: possessing firearms. His criminal history includes multiple convictions for drug-related offenses and theft. Governor Mike Kehoe will lead a Missouri delegation on an economic development trade mission to Italy from September 17th to the 23rd. The mission aims to promote Missouri as a designation for global business investment and involves meetings with business leaders, government officials, and diplomats. This is Governor Kehoe's third international trade mission, focusing on strengthening relationships with existing partners and attracting future investments. Italy was last visited by a Missouri delegation during a trade mission led by Governor Mike Parson in May of 2024. During Governor Kehoe's absence, Lieutenant Governor Wassinger will serve as acting governor. With your KJL 103.7 local news break, I'm Jeff Boggs.
1: Here's your regional radio KJEL Skyscan forecast. A heat advisory continues until 8 p.m. Saturday night. Slight chance of thunderstorms today, otherwise mainly sunny skies. Daytime highs approaching 97. Mainly clear skies tonight, slight chance of thunderstorms. Lows level off around 73. 97 tomorrow. I'm staff meteorologist Jennifer Wojcicki. Right now, 78.
2: December corn down 2 3/4 at 531.5. March down 3 1/4 at 545.5. May down 2.5 at 552 3/4. November soybeans down 1.5 at 1319. January down 2 at 1335.25. March down 1 3/4 at 1343.5. December Chicago wheat down 10 at 720 3/4. March down 9 3/4 at 737. July down 10 1/4 at 742. October live cattle down 225 at 218.45. December down 315 at 220.20. October feeder cattle down 420 at 329.65. November down 580 at 323.10. January down 672 at 314.10. October lean hogs down 40 cents at 78.67. And the Dow is down 631 points at 51,461. With this look at your markets, I'm Kayla Nair on TFN, the Farm Net.
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4: Taylor Swift getting us going here in the top half of the 8 o'clock hour.

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I mean, we're talking about Trisha Yearwood, you're talking about Shania Twain, Reba McEntire, and so many more. Lauren Elena paying homage to all of them right here

says, I can tell you from experience, you're in some big trouble when you get on the wrong side of a scornful woman. That's Oliver Anthony. Music still on the way between now and news time from Dierks Bentley. Here is Kenny Chesney.

0: Speaking of Rich Air 11 lately, well, 10 out of the last 11 games the San Francisco Giants and the Cardinals have played have been decided by a run. And did the Cardinals come up on the right end or the wrong end yesterday? Your Redbird Recap.
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2: With Ricky Horton, I'm John Rooney. The Cardinals and the Giants played yet another one-run game. They've had like 10 games out of the last 11 decided by one run. And San Francisco got a two-run homer on the first pitch. Of course, they had the designated runner at second. But Drew Gilbert hit the ball out of the park against Riley O'Brien. And the Giants were able to hold on to win 6-5.
3: The game went extras because Leo Bernal came up with a two-out hit to send it to extra innings, and that was a plus side moment for the Cardinals and a really good start for Matthew Liberatore. He went six innings, gave up one run, probably as strong as we've seen him the last five or six starts.
2: A day off today. Tomorrow night the Washington Nationals are in, and Kyle Leahy is going to be the opener for the Cardinals and hopefully go about three innings.
3: Love to see the Cardinals finish strong, final homestand of the 2026 season.
2: We'll be on the air tomorrow night from Busch Stadium with a pregame at 6:20, 7:05. Ricky will have the lineups. I'll bring you Leahy's first pitch at 7:15 as we get ready for the final home weekend at Busch Stadium.
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1: Fox News, I'm CJ Papa. The war in Iran approaching 7 months, but could it come to a close soon?
2: Reports indicate President Trump will hold a meeting with Gulf leaders on the sidelines of the UN General Assembly later this month to discuss the war with Iran. We do know this comes after President Trump said on Wednesday he hopes the war will end soon, adding that Iran wants to make a deal.
1: Fox's Trey Inks in Tel Aviv. Canadian Prime Minister Mark Carney addressing EU lawmakers in France earlier says we welcome this ambition. That's if it becomes the first associate member of the European Union.
3: Deepen those roots, widen this canopy, and grow a transatlantic forest under which our citizens can flourish.
1: Diesel rising 8 cents overnight, stopping at a new record, $6.39 a gallon. That from AAA. 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
0: 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Here's this hour's news update with Jeff Boggs.
4: A man is facing multiple charges following a domestic disturbance in Texas County. Court documents say Jackson Rank of Houston is charged with 2 counts of unlawful use of a weapon, first-degree harassment, armed criminal action, and a misdemeanor for fourth-degree domestic assault. A probable cause statement says Rank allegedly threatened a woman by firing a gun while intoxicated on September 6. Following a confrontation, he made further threats to kill her. Texas County deputies arrested Rank on September 9th. During questioning, Rank claimed to have limited memory of the events due to his intoxication, but revealed text messages containing threats. He is currently held in the Texas County Jail on a $15,000 bond. A motorcyclist is dead after a three-vehicle crash on Missouri Highway 106 west of Eminence in Shannon County. The Highway Patrol says a pickup truck that was making a left turn was struck from behind by a car, which forced it across the center line and into a motorcycle ridden by a 43-year-old man from Eminence. He died at the scene. Missouri University Healthcare is encouraging Missourians to get vaccinated in preparation for the cold and flu season, which usually runs from October to May. Doctors at MU say they have already dealt with patients testing positive for flu symptoms. Last season, the U.S. reported 32 million flu illnesses, leading to approximately 390,000 hospitalizations. Annual flu vaccines are recommended for everyone 6 months and older, particularly those with underlying health risk. With your KJO 103.7 local news break, I'm Jeff Boggs.
5: Here's your regional radio KJEL Skyscan forecast. A heat advisory continues until 8 p.m. Saturday night. Slight chance of thunderstorms today, otherwise mainly sunny skies. Daytime highs approaching 97. Mainly clear skies tonight, slight chance of thunderstorms. Lows level off around 73. 97 tomorrow. I'm staff meteorologist Jennifer Wojcicki. Right now, 78.
6: December corn down 2 3/4 at 531.5. March down 3 1/4 at 545.5. May down 2.5 at 552 3/4. November soybeans down 1.5 at 1319. January down 2 at 1335 1/4. March down 1 3/4 at 1343.5. December Chicago wheat down 10 at 720 3/4. March down 9 3/4 at 737. July down 10 1/4 at 742. October live cattle down 225 at 218.45. December down 315 at 220.20. October feeder cattle down 420 at 329.65. November down 580 at 323.10. January down 672 at 314.10. October lean hogs down 40 cents at 78.67. And the Dow is down 631 points at 51,461. With the Slick Ear Markets, I'm Kayla Nair on TFN, the Farm Net.
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The roll there, that's Hands Up here on your Thursday morning on 103.7 KGL. I'm Bruce Wayne, keeping you company until 10 o'clock today. Don't forget, we got Trading Post on the way for you tomorrow morning.

0: sticking to those one-night standards. Ashley McBride here on 103.7 KJO, your home for today's new country in the Ozarks. Hey, what do you say we check in with Lebanon Mayor Jared Carr for our Mayor's Minute?
1: Good morning, this is Lebanon Mayor Jared Carr with today's Mayor's Minute. If you've spotted some out-of-towners around this week, they're here for a good reason. Missouri's Preservation Statewide Conference is in Lebanon through Tuesday. Historians and preservationists from across Missouri here to tour our historic sites and explore our Route 66 heritage. We're glad to be the host for this great event. Monday, September 21st, Spring Hollow Golf is hosting a community open house, Spring Hollow, What's Next, from 5:30 to 7:30 p.m. at the course at 16744 Highway 64. This one's for everyone, not just golfers. Come see the progress since the city took over last year and hear what's ahead for the course. No RSVP needed. Just stop in anytime. There's plenty happening in at our parks right now. Our new pickleball courts are seeing great turnout every day, and restrooms are being added nearby to complete that space. This week, crews are painting our new basketball courts. Those should be ready for play within the next couple of weeks. And for our skating community, the city has contracted with American Ramp Company to design and build new equipment at the Gasconade Park Skate Park. The design reflects input from local skaters and is geared towards younger and beginner riders. Construction is planned for this fall. Tuesday, September 23rd, the Lebanon Fire Department and four community partners are hosting a free car seat safety event at Fire Station 3 from 3 to 6 p.m. Technicians will check your seat, replace anything damaged, expired, or outgrown, and provide free seats to families who need one. Nearly 2 out of 3 Missouri car seats are installed incorrectly. This is a simple step that makes a real difference. Can't make it that day? Individual appointments are available year-round through the city's website. As we head into fall, a reminder that our HVAC preseason rebate program runs through November 30th. Qualifying all electric utility customers can receive a $30 credit for scheduling a preseason tune-up. Contact Lebanon Public Works for details. Before we close, here's this week's history spotlight. If you've driven past the Elm Street Eatery on Route 66, you've passed the site of one of Lebanon's most distinctive Mother Road stops. The Nelson Dream Village opened in 1931, a motor court built around a large central fountain with 12 native stone cabins arranged around it, popular enough to end up on postcards of the era. Before the Dream Village, that same ground was part of the Nelson family's apple orchard, more than 1,000 acres at their peak, part of what gave Missouri the nickname the Land of the Big Red Apple. When Interstate 44 bypassed the old alignment, the Dream Village closed, and eventually the site became what you see today, which is Elm Street Eatery. For today's Mayor's Minute, I'm Mayor Jared Carr. Have a good day.
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1: Hey. Yeah? Tell them that story you were telling me.

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1: Fox News, I'm Therese Crowley. President Trump answers the question, where are we in the war with Iran?
2: Well, hopefully we're toward the end of the war. They want to make a deal, and we'll see how that works out. They're very much wanting to make, Iran is very much wanting to make a deal. We'll see how that works out.
1: On a campaign stop over North Carolina, GOP Senate candidate Michael Whatley versus former Governor Roy Cooper. Reportedly, the president has a UN sidelines meeting next week about ending the Iran war, and reportedly, the U.S. has a deal with the Iran-backed Houthis who've been attacking Saudi oil. But AAA finds the price of regular gas up another 7 cents to $4.43 a gallon. And the Fed just hiked interest rates a quarter point, which will show up on Americans' unpaid credit card balances pretty quick. The latest Fox News poll shows 55% of voters squeezed by costs are now willing to trust Democrats with the economy, over 40% for Republicans. 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
0: 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Here's this hour's news update with Jeff Boggs.
3: A motorcyclist is dead after a three-vehicle crash on Missouri Highway 106 west of Eminence in Shannon County. The highway patrols as a pickup truck that was making a left turn was struck from behind by a car, which forced it across the center line and into a motorcycle ridden by a 43-year-old man from Eminence. He died at the scene. A man pleaded guilty in federal court to charges of sexually exploiting a minor as well as illegally possessing methamphetamine and firearms. A Department of Justice news release says 44-year-old John Weaver of Licking admitted to producing child pornography and possessing over 20 photos and videos of the minor victim, as well as over 1.5 kilograms of methamphetamine and two handguns. As a convicted felon, Weaver is prohibited from possessing firearms. His criminal history includes multiple convictions for drug-related offenses and theft. Governor Mike Kehoe will lead a Missouri delegation on an economic development trade mission to Italy from September 17th to the 23rd. The mission aims to promote Missouri as a designation for global business investment and involves meetings with business leaders, government officials, and diplomats. This is Governor Kehoe's third international trade mission, focusing on strengthening relationships with existing partners and attracting future investments. Italy was last visited by a Missouri delegation during a trade mission led by Governor Mike Parson in May of 2024. During Governor Kehoe's absence, Lieutenant Governor Wassinger will serve as acting governor. With your KJEL 103.7 local news break, I'm Jeff Boggs.
4: Here's your regional radio KJEL Skyscan forecast. A heat advisory continues until 8 p.m. Saturday night. Slight chance of thunderstorms today, otherwise mainly sunny skies. Daytime highs approaching 97. Mainly clear skies tonight, slight chance of thunderstorms. Lows level off around 73. 97 tomorrow. I'm staff meteorologist Jennifer Wojcicki. Currently, it's 80 degrees.
5: December corn down 4 3/4 at 529.5. March down 4 3/4 at 544. May down 4.5 at 550 3/4. November soybeans down 4 at 1316.5. January down 4 at 1333.25. March down 4 at 1341.25. December Chicago wheat down 7.5 at 723.25. March down 7.5 at 739.25. July down 8 at 744.25. October live cattle up 75 cents at 219.20. December up 50 cents at 220.70. October feeder cattle up 2 cents at 329.67. November up 42 cents at 323.52. January up 92 cents at 315.02. October lean hogs down 20 cents at 78.47. And the Dow is up 218 points at 51,680. With this look at your markets, I'm Kaylin Lair on TFN, The Farm Net.
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0: Zach Top here on your Thursday morning on KJO 103.7 with South of Sanity. Coming up for you tomorrow night, we have got high school football. Lebanon Yellow Jackets, they'll be hitting the road for week four action, headed down to Neosho to take on the Wildcats. We'll have that for you getting underway at 6:45 for the pregame. It will be a 7 o'clock kickoff here on KJO 103.7 and at midvid.com. No Cardinal baseball for you tonight. They'll resume play with the final home series of the year tomorrow. That will get underway at 6:20. It'll be a 7:15 first pitch as the Cardinals take on the Nationals. Like I said, that is the last home series of the year. That'll wrap up on Sunday. Then on Tuesday, the Cardinals will be in Pittsburgh to take on the Pirates. On a Friday, they'll be in Milwaukee to take on the Brewers, and Saturday, make that Sunday the 27th. That will put the wraps on the regular season for the St. Louis Cardinals. Definitely have been some things to be excited about and some things they need to improve upon before they get into spring training in 2027. Music still on the way for you here in the 9 o'clock hour from Laney Wilson and John Mayer. We'll also hear from Tim McGraw. This is Joe DeMessina, Some Bridges on 103.7.
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0: Well, folks, I hate to tell you, but this unprecedented heat wave that we have had here in the month of September is going to continue all the way through the weekend. We're supposed to be in the mid to upper 90s each and every day from now through Sunday. We have a heat advisory in effect until 8 o'clock on Saturday night. We will finally see some relief with the arrival of fall next week. We'll get down to near normal temperatures for this time of the year, and that's about a 81 degree high temperature. So far, it's been the warmest September ever recorded, and they've been keeping records for over 150 years. We'll have to see how the rest of the month plays out.
1: Sorry you missed me. I'll get back with you as soon as I can. Thank you. God bless.

0: December corn down 6 1/4 at 5.28. March down 6 1/2 at 5.42 1/4. May down 6 1/4 at 5.49. November soybeans down 7 1/2 at 13.13. January down 7 1/2 at 13.29 3/4. March down 7 1/2 at 13.37 3/4. December Chicago wheat down 9 at 7.21 3/4. March down 9 at 7.37 3/4. July down 9 1/4 at 7.43. October live cattle up 122 at 219.67, December up 65 cents at 220.85, October feeder cattle up 77 cents at 330.42, November up 127 at 324.37, January up 157 at 315.67, October lean hogs down 5 cents at 78.62, and the Dow is up 287 points at 51,749. With this look at your markets, I'm Kayla Lemaire. 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
3: Here's your regional radio KJEL Skyscan forecast. A heat advisory continues until 8 p.m. Saturday night. Slight chance of thunderstorms today, otherwise mainly sunny skies. Daytime highs approaching 97. Mainly clear skies tonight, slight chance of thunderstorms. Lows level off around 73. 97 tomorrow. I'm staff meteorologist Jennifer Wojcicki. Currently, it's 80 degrees.
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Dasha there, Anna, here on your Thursday morning on KJL 103.7, about 15 minutes away from the top of the hour. It is 88 degrees already out there, folks. We're going to make it up to about 99 today. That would blow away the old record high temperature, which I think for today's date is 95. Not supposed to cool down anytime soon either. We don't have any relief from this excessive heat for at least another, 4 or 5 days or so. Long about the time that we move into fall, we should be back to some more normal-like kind of temperatures. Music still on the way this hour. Casey Musgraves, Jason Aldean, and Chris Cagle. We've got Rodney Atkins for you right now. 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
1: News. I'm Therese Crowley. President Trump answers the question, where are we in the war with Iran?
2: Well, hopefully we're toward the end of the war. They want to make a deal. We'll see how that works out. They're very much wanting to make, Iran is very much wanting to make a deal. We'll see how that works out.
1: On a campaign stop over North Carolina, GOP Senate candidate Michael Wadley versus former Governor Roy Cooper. Reportedly, the president has a UN sidelines meeting next week about ending the Iran war. And reportedly, the U.S. has a deal with the Iran-backed Houthis who've been attacking Saudi oil. But AAA finds the price of regular gas up another 7 cents to $4.43 a gallon. And the Fed just hiked interest rates a quarter point, which will show up on Americans' unpaid credit card balances pretty quick. The latest Fox News poll shows 55% of voters squeezed by costs are now willing to trust Democrats with the economy, over 40% for Republicans. 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
0: 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Here's this hour's news update with Jeff Boggs.
3: A man is facing multiple charges following a domestic disturbance in Texas County. Court documents say Jackson Rank of Houston is charged with two counts of unlawful use of a weapon, first-degree harassment, armed criminal action, and a misdemeanor for fourth-degree domestic assault. A probable cause statement says Rank allegedly threatened a woman by firing a gun while intoxicated on September 6. Following a confrontation, he made further threats to kill her. Texas County deputies arrested Rank on September 9th. During questioning, Rank claimed to have limited memory of the events due to his intoxication, but revealed text messages containing threats. He is currently held in the Texas County Jail on a $15,000 bond. A motorcyclist is dead after a three-vehicle crash on Missouri Highway 106 west of Eminence in Shannon County. The Highway Patrol says a pickup truck that was making a left turn was struck from behind by a car, which forced it across the center line and into a motorcycle ridden by a 43-year-old man from Eminence. He died at the scene. Missouri University Healthcare is encouraging Missourians to get vaccinated in preparation for the cold and flu season, which usually runs from October to May. Doctors at MU say they have already dealt with patients testing positive for flu symptoms. Last season, the U.S. reported 32 million flu illnesses, leading to approximately 390,000 hospitalizations. Annual flu vaccines are recommended for everyone 6 months and older, particularly those with underlying health risk. With your KJEL 103.7 local news break, I'm Jeff Boggs.
4: Here's your regional radio KJEL Skyscan forecast. A heat advisory remains in effect. Slight chance for isolated thunderstorms today. Otherwise, mainly clear skies. Highs level off around 98. Mainly clear skies tonight. Slight chance for isolated thunderstorms. Lows dip down to about 73. Slight chance for isolated storms tomorrow. Highs level off around 97. Mainly clear skies. I'm staff meteorologist Jennifer Wojcicki. Currently 84.
5: December corn down 5.5 at 528¾. March down 5¾ at 543. May down 6 at 549¼. November soybeans down 5.5 at 1315. January down 5.5 at 1331¾. March down 5¼ at 1340. December Chicago wheat down 6¾ at 724. March down 6¾ at 740. July down 8 at 744¼. October live cattle up 97 cents at 219.42. December down 7 cents at 220.12. October feeder cattle down 52 cents at 329.12. November up 7 cents at 323.17. January up 62 cents at 314.72. October lean hogs down 35 cents at 78.32, and the Dow is up 202 points at 51,664. With this look at your markets, I'm Kayla Lair on TFN, the Farm Net.
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Good morning, good morning. Happy Thursday, KGEL listeners. This is Jamie Lee here. Got that great country music lined up for you till about 2 o'clock. That was Bailey Zimmerman with Chevy Silverado. Hey, who felt the raindrops yesterday? Ooh, raindrops keep falling my head. There wasn't enough. There wasn't enough of them to fall. But I'm telling you what, I about did a rain dance, and I didn't. Maybe I should have, but we're ready. We're ready for this

like everybody knows. Hopefully we'll get some soon. Ready for some cooler weather? Right now, I got some Luke Combs. Charles, what's the Godwin? Go start your day off with me with them with Better That Way. Here's their new song. Let's get it going.

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We all know who that was. Co Wetzel and Corey Kent with Rocky Mountain Low. 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Hey, a little bit after 10:30, we got the weather and market reports for y'all. That's right. Be looking for that after Carrie Underwood with her smoke break. I'm going to throw in some John Morgan for you as well. But right now, here they come teaming up together. Morgan Wallen and Post Malone had some help. Here they go.

night. We had our first big fight. She said, pull this car over.

0: December corn down 5.5 at 528¾. March down 5¾ at 543. May down 6 at 549¼. November soybeans down 5.5 at 1315. January down 5.5 at 1331¾. March down 5¼ at 1340. December Chicago wheat down 6¾ at 724. March down 6¾ at 740. July down 8 at 744¼. October live cattle up 97 cents at 219.42. December down 7 cents at 220.12. October feeder cattle down 52 cents at 329.12. November up 7 cents at 323.17. January up 62 cents at 314.72. October lean hogs down 35 cents at 78.32, and the Dow is up 202 points at 51,664. With this look at your markets, I'm Kayla Mayer on TFN, the Farm Net.
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2: Here's your regional radio KJEL Skyscan forecast. A heat advisory remains in effect. Slight chance for isolated thunderstorms today, otherwise mainly clear skies. Highs level off around 98. Mainly clear skies tonight, slight chance for isolated thunderstorms, lows dip down to about 73. Slight chance for isolated storms tomorrow, highs level off around 97, mainly clear skies. I'm staff meteorologist Jennifer Wojcicki. Currently, 84.
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0: 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That is George Burge with Mind on You. And right now, I got Cody Johnson with his new song, Horseback.
1: He's a ranch hand in a pinch, man. 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Cause she's a gold digger with a quick trigger. A cast iron skillet swinging lid flipper. 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

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Now he's a buckskin, 15 hands, 5-time team road champion.

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0: 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I'm going to throw in some Ryan Hurd with Pass It On. But right now, here they come, Flatland Calvary with Never Coming Back.

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1: News. I'm CJ Papa. Many worried about the rapid development of artificial intelligence, including King Charles III.
2: Those who have created these technologies are now increasingly warning that AI risks developing darker capacities, perhaps even to take life.
1: The king hosting a safety summit today in Scotland. Closer to home, Democrats sounding the alarm, too.
3: We need to see how we can stop super intelligence, how we can stop self-improving AI.
1: California Congressman Ro Khanna, President Trump on the conflict with the Islamic Republic.
4: That war is going to end very soon. Watch. You just watch.
1: The Saudi civil defense says falling debris from an intercepted Houthi drone kills one, marking the first death since the fighting escalated. More pain at the pump. A gallon of regular on average rising 7 cents, landing at $4.43 a gallon. That from AAA America's listening to Fox News.
0: 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Here's this hour's news update with Jeff Boggs.
5: A motorcyclist is dead after a three-vehicle crash on Missouri Highway 106 west of Eminence in Shannon County. The Highway Patrol says a pickup truck that was making a left turn was struck from behind by a car, which forced it across the center line and into a motorcycle ridden by a 43-year-old man from Eminence. He died at the scene. A man pleaded guilty in federal court to charges of sexually exploiting a minor as well as illegally possessing methamphetamine and firearms. A Department of Justice news release says 44-year-old John Weaver of Licking admitted to producing child pornography and possessing over 20 photos and videos of the minor victim, as well as over 1.5 kilograms of methamphetamine and two handguns. As a convicted felon, Weaver is prohibited from possessing firearms. His criminal history includes multiple convictions for drug-related offenses and theft. Governor Mike Kehoe will lead a Missouri delegation on an economic development trade mission to Italy from September 17th to the 23rd. The mission aims to promote Missouri as a designation for global business investment and involves meetings with business leaders, government officials, and diplomats. This is Governor Kehoe's third international trade mission, focusing on strengthening relationships with existing partners and attracting future investments. Italy was last visited by a Missouri delegation during a trade mission led by Governor Mike Parson in May of 2024. During Governor Kehoe's absence, Lieutenant Governor Wassinger will serve as acting governor. With your KJL 103.7 local news break, I'm Jeff Boggs.
6: Here's your regional radio KJEL Skyscan forecast. A heat advisory remains in effect. Slight chance for isolated thunderstorms today. Otherwise, mainly clear skies. Highs level off around 98. Mainly clear skies tonight. Slight chance for isolated thunderstorms. Lows dip down to about 73. Slight chance for isolated storms tomorrow. Highs level off around 97. Mainly clear skies. I'm staff meteorologist Jennifer Wojcicki. Right now, 89.
7: 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December corn down 5.5 at 528¾. March down 5.5 at 543¼. May down 5.5 at 549¾. November soybeans down 2.5 at 1318. January down 2 at 1335¼. March down 3¼ at 1342. December Chicago wheat down 4¼ at 726½. March down 4¼ at 742½. July down 6½ at 745¾. October live cattle down 27 cents at 218.17. December down 115 at 219.05. October feeder cattle down 202 at 327.62. November down 152 at 321.57. January down 120 at 312.90. October lean hogs down 7 cents at 78.60. And the Dow is up 352 points at 51,814. With this look at your markets, I'm Kayla Mayer on TFN, the Farm Net.
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0: Jared Neiman with one more drinking song. Hey, well, I got my first birthday. Couldn't find a country singer, so if I'm wrong, I'm wrong. But you know what? All you NASCAR fans out there, Jimmy Johnson's got a birthday today. Happy birthday, Jimmy Johnson. He's turning 51 today. And you're listening to New Country for the Ozarks, 103.7.
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There's Parker McCullum for y'all with Killing Me. And this is Jamie Lee over at 103.7 New Country for the Ozarks. Thanks for hanging out with me today on your Thursday. Look out. The weather and the Mark Report's coming up for you again a little bit after 11:30, after George Strait. I'm also going to play some Chris Stapleton for you. But right now, here comes Riley Green with Damn Good Day to Leave. You know what? Sometimes you just got to leave. And if this is a damn good day to do it, then you do it. Don't change that dial, that's for sure. Here he comes.

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0: December corn down 5.5 at 5.28¾. March down 5.5 at 5.43¼. May down 5.5 at 5.49¾. November soybeans down 2.5 at 13.18. January down 2 at 13.35¼. March down 3.25 at 13.42. December Chicago wheat down 4.25 at 7.26½. March down 4.25 at 7.42½. July down 6.5 at 7.45¾. October live cattle down 27 cents at 218.17. December down 1.15 at 219.05. October feeder cattle down 202 at 327.62. November down 152 at 321.57. January down 120 at 312.90. October lean hogs down 7 cents at 78.60. And the Dow is up 352 points at 51,814. With this look at your markets, I'm Kayla Mayer on TFN, the Farm Net.
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3: Here's your regional radio KJEL Skyscan forecast. A heat advisory remains in effect. Slight chance for isolated thunderstorms today. Otherwise, mainly clear skies. Highs level off around 98. Mainly clear skies tonight. Slight chance for isolated thunderstorms. Lows dip down to about 73. Slight chance for isolated storms tomorrow. Highs level off around 97. Mainly clear skies. I'm staff meteorologist Jennifer Wojcicki. Right now, 89.
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You just heard Tough People by Drew Baldridge, and you heard it on KGL 103.7. I got Shane Prophet on his way with Long Live Country. Let's get it.

0: Scotty McCreary with Feeling It. Hey, y'all are tuned into 103.7 KJL. You know, today is National Pawpaw Day, and I don't mean one you're related to. It's the fruit. You know, I have never in my life had a pawpaw to eat. Fruit. So if anybody's got some, bring some over to the station over here, because I'd like to give it a try. I'm going to be looking in all kinds of trees, because they should be around here, but I've never had a pie made out of it. I've never even tasted it. So I'm on a hunt for some pawpaw fruit. There you go. Hey, you're tuned in 103.7 KJEL.
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1: 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Country for the Ozarks. Top of the hour, be looking for the news, weather, and Mark reports after Kenny Chesney. Be looking for some Montgomery Gentry, and I'm going to throw in some Brad Paisley as well. But right now, here he comes, Graylin James with Water at a Wedding.

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1: News. I'm Gianna Gelosi. Britain's King Charles is joining the camp of leaders concerned about artificial intelligence.
2: There seems urgency in adequately considering the existential dangers of such technologies falling into the wrong hands.
1: Now, Washington Democrats are pushing for stronger AI regulations. President Trump has called the AI warnings a hoax. Next week, some tech leaders have been invited to a state dinner at the White House with Chinese leader Xi Jinping. House Minority Leader Hakeem Jeffries skeptical the war with Iran will end with President Trump.
3: The problem that we confront at this moment is not ending the war. We're determined to do that. Is that we don't have a president who has the ability to pursue that type of diplomacy.
1: Diesel prices hitting another record high today, $6.39 on average, according to AAA. 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
0: 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Here's this hour's news update with Jeff Boggs.
4: A man is facing multiple charges following a domestic disturbance in Texas County. Court documents say Jackson Rank of Houston is charged with two counts of unlawful use of a weapon, first-degree harassment, armed criminal action, and a misdemeanor for fourth-degree domestic assault. A probable cause statement says Rank allegedly threatened a woman by firing a gun while intoxicated on September 6. Following a confrontation, he made further threats to kill her. Texas County deputies arrested Rank on September 9th. During questioning, Rank claimed to have limited memory of the events due to his intoxication, but revealed text messages containing threats. He is currently held in the Texas County Jail on a $15,000 bond. A motorcyclist is dead after a three-vehicle crash on Missouri Highway 106 west of Eminence in Shannon County. The Highway Patrol says a pickup truck that was making a left turn was struck from behind by a car which forced it across the center line and into a motorcycle ridden by a 43-year-old man from Eminence. He died at the scene. Missouri University Healthcare is encouraging Missourians to get vaccinated in preparation for the cold and flu season, which usually runs from October to May. Doctors at MU say they have already dealt with patients testing positive for flu symptoms. Last season, the U.S. reported 32 million flu illnesses, leading to approximately 390,000 hospitalizations. Annual flu vaccines are recommended for everyone 6 months and older, particularly those with underlying health risk. With your KJEL 103.7 local news break, I'm Jeff Boggs.
5: 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Visitation will be from 10 to 11 Friday in Craighurst Funeral Home in Seymour. 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Service 460-year-old Mansfield resident Patsy Lee Dennis will be at 11 a.m. Saturday in Craker Funeral Home in Mansfield. The burial will be in Mansfield Cemetery. Visitation will begin at 10. Memorials can be made in her memory to the Mansfield School's Athletic Booster Club through the funeral home. Service 476-year-old Camdenton resident Phil Burns will be at 2 p.m. Monday in Decaturville Missionary Baptist Church in Camdenton. Burial will be in Pleasant Hill Cemetery in Camdenton. Visitation will be from 2 to 5 Sunday at Allie Holmanhow Funeral Home in Camdenton. Memorials can be made in his memory to Pleasant Hill Cemetery through the funeral home. Graveside service for 76-year-old Norwood resident Bruce Thomas Holland will be at 2 p.m. Saturday in Thomas Cemetery. 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Service for 67-year-old Beatrice Nebraska resident Lamont Earl Thurston will be at 10 a.m. Friday in Craighurst Funeral Home in Mountain Grove. Burial will be in Hillcrest Cemetery in Mountain Grove. Visitation will begin at 9. Service for 75-year-old Gregory Dwayne Anderson will be from 11 to 2 Saturday in the Exchange Venue in Camdenton. Memorials can be made in his memory through Hedges Scott Millard Funeral Home in Camdenton. 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
6: Here's your regional radio KJEL Skyscan forecast. A heat advisory remains in effect. Slight chance for isolated thunderstorms today. Otherwise, mainly clear skies. Highs level off around 98. Mainly clear skies tonight. Slight chance for isolated thunderstorms. Lows dip down to about 73. Slight chance for isolated storms tomorrow. Highs level off around 97. Mainly clear skies. I'm staff meteorologist Jennifer Wojcicki. Right now, it's 91 degrees.
5: 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The St. Louis Cardinals were taking on the San Francisco Giants on Wednesday afternoon at Busch Stadium in downtown St. Louis. 10 out of the last 11 times the Cardinals and Giants have met, the game has been decided by one run. Unfortunately, the Cardinals came out on the short end of the stick on Wednesday afternoon. The Giants picked up a 6-5 victory in 10 innings. St. Louis closer Riley O'Brien took the loss in the game yesterday. He pitched one inning, allowing two hits, two runs, one earned run. He walked one, struck out none, and allowed a two-run homer. That dropped his record to 3-9 on the season. St. Louis starter Matthew Liberatore pitched a good game. He went six innings, allowing six hits, one run, one earned run, three walks, two strikeouts, and no home runs. Luis Gastelum, Justin Brule, and Gordon Graceffo also pitched in relief on Wednesday for the Cardinals. Offensively for the Cardinals, a good day for Alec Burleson. He picked up a double, his 37th of the year. Cardinal players that notched RBIs on Wednesday include Jose Fermin, his 40th, Thomas Sejace, his 13th, and Leo Bernal, his 15th of the year. The Cardinals were 1-for-10 with runners in scoring position on Wednesday. The Cardinals have today off. They will open the final home series of the year on Friday night, welcoming in the Washington Nationals. That game gets underway at 6:20 for the pregame. It'll be a 7:15 first pitch from St. Louis. They'll wrap up that series on Sunday. Then next week, the Cardinals hit the road. They travel to Pittsburgh and to Milwaukee to close out the baseball season. That loss drops the Cardinals' record to 75 wins and 78 losses on the year. They will need a strong finish to finish at or above 500. The Kansas City Royals were on the road yesterday in Houston, taking on the Astros, and the Royals pull out a 5-2 victory with three runs in the top of the eighth inning to put it away. Kansas City starter Daniel Lynch IV picked up the win, improving to 6-5 on the year by going five innings, allowing two hits, no runs, no earned runs. He walked one, struck out three, and did not allow a home run. Kimbrell, Hoffman, Ghost, Pearson, and Cruz all pitched in relief for Kansas City. Offensively for the Royals, Carter Jensen picked up his 33rd double of the year. Michael Massey picked up his 12th home run of the season. It came in the 8th inning with nobody on and nobody out. Rave picked up his 6th of the year. It came in the 4th inning, a 2-run shot. Massey picked up his 46th RBI. Rave had 2 to give him 13, and Carter Jensen picked up his 74th RBI. That win improved the Royals' record to 67 wins and 85 losses on the year. The Royals wrap up that series with the Astros in Houston today. A Friday gets underway at 6:15 tonight. The Springfield Cardinals are in action today in the Texas League AA playoffs. They will be in Tulsa taking on the Drillers. The Springfield Cardinals can advance to the Texas League World Series with a victory today. It'll be Liam Doyle on the mound for the AA Cardinals. A win today would propel them into the Texas League World Series. A loss would send them back to Springfield for a deciding Game 3. On the other side of the AA playoff bracket in the Texas League, Amarillo is taking on Frisco. Should the Cardinals win their series, they will face the winner of that one, Amarillo and Frisco, for the Texas League World Series title. NFL Week 2 action gets underway tonight. The Buffalo Bills, they will be in Orchard Park and will take on the Detroit Lions. Both teams coming into the game with a 1-0 record. The Kansas City Chiefs Week 2 opponent will be on Sunday night. They will be at home taking on the Indianapolis Colts. Chiefs currently 1-0, while the Colts are 0-1. The Missouri Tigers will be in action in Week 3 over the weekend. They will play on Saturday. They will be at home taking on Troy. That game gets underway at 6 o'clock from Faroe Field. The Tigers come in at 2-0, and Troy comes in at 2-0. After taking 2 weeks off for the FIBA World Cup event in Germany, the WNBA gets back in action tonight with the regular season. 5 games are on tap. The LA Sparks will be in Dallas taking on the Wings. The Connecticut Sun travel to Atlanta to take on the Dream. The Washington Mystics in the Windy City to take on the Sky. The Phoenix Mercury out west, they'll be in Portland trying to put out the fire. In the Las Vegas Aces, they'll be on the West Coast as well, in Seattle taking on the Storm. The Week 3 football poll for Missouri High School football has been released in Class 6. Jackson holds on to the number 1 spot. Nixa remains at number 2. CBC, they jump from number 6 to number 3 this week in Class 6. Raymore Peculiar climbs from 7 to 4. Blue Springs jumps from number 5 to number 8 in Class 6. DeSmet, they fall 3 spots from number 3 down to number 6. Rockhurst is up a couple from 9 to 7. Lee Summit falls 4 from number 4 to number 8. Kirkwood moves up 1 to number 9. Blue Springs South, they fall 5 spots this week from number 5 down to number 10. Others receiving votes in Class 6 include Pattonville, North Kansas City, Lee Summit North, Liberty North, and Troy Buchanan. The number 1 ranked team in Class 5 is Cardinal Ritter. They hold on to the number 1 spot. Webb City holds on to number 2. Platte County climbs up 1 from number 4 to number 3. Elias climbs from 5 to 4 in Class 5. Carthage is up a spot from number 6 to number 5. Republic, they fall 3 spots from number 3 down to number 6 this week. Farmington holds at 7. St. Mary's Southside climbs from 9 to 8. Camdenton is up this week from number 10 to number 9. And Grain Valley drops a couple from 8 down to 10. Others receiving votes in the Class 5 poll include Ladue, Eureka, Neosho, the Jackets' next opponent, and Rockwood Summit. Taking a look at Class 4, Kearney holds on to the number 1 spot in Class 4. Savannah holds on to number 2. Warrensburg, a big jump from number 6 to number 3. Logan Rogersville, a big jump as well. They were tied for 8th last week. They're at number 4 in Class 4 this week. Smithville holds at number 5 this week. Hannibal down a couple from 4 to 6. Lift for Life remains at 7. Odessa falls all the way from number 3 down to number 8. And there was a tie for 9th. Bolivar, who was 10th last week, and Viani, who was not ranked, are tied for 9th. Former number 8 Orchard Farm drops out this week. Others receiving votes include Orchard Farm, Westminster Christian, Gateway STEM, Moberly, University City, Festus, Harrisonville, and Hillsboro. In Class 3, Kansas City St. Pius X is the number 1 ranked team again this week. Maryville holds on to number 2. Cassville was tied for 3rd last week. They're in 3rd all alone this week. Boonville jumps up a couple from number 6 to number 4. Seneca drops another spot from 4 down to 5. Kansas City Center climbs from number 7 to number 6. St. Pius X of Festus up a spot from 8 to 7. Lutheran North was tied for 3rd last week. They are in 8th place this week. MICDS enters the poll at number 9, and Hallsville holds at number 10. Former number 9 Southern Boone drops out. Others receiving votes include Southern Boone, Nevada, Pembroke Hill, St. Francis Borgia, and Macon. In the Class 2 rankings, Centralia holds on to the 1 spot. Valley Catholic holds number 2. Lamar holds number 3. Blair Fair Oaks remains at 4, Mid-Buchanan holds at 5, Liberty Mountain View remains at 6 in Class 2, Brookfield holds at 7, Fairgrove remains at 8, St. Vincent are up a spot from 10 to 9, and West Platte down from 9 to 10 in Class 2. Others receiving votes include Clever, Father Tolton, North Callaway, and Lathrop. In the Class 1 poll, Tipton, a unanimous number 1 again this week, Salisbury holds at 2, Pierce City, they climb a couple from 5 to 3, Russellville holds on to number 4, Thayer drops from number 3 down to number 5, Miller climbs up a couple, they were tied for 8th last week, they're at number 6 this week. There is a tie at number 7, Skyline enters the poll, they were not ranked last week, they're tied with South Shelby, who was number 6 last week, and they fall into that tie for 7. Carrollton enters the poll this week in Class 1 at number 9, and Westron holds at number 10 in Class 1. Dropping out this week, number 7, Penny, and a tie for number 8 last week, East Buchanan, they drop out this week. Others receiving votes include Portageville, East Buchanan, Plattsburgh, Ash Grove, and Penny. It is week 4 of high school football action across the area. The Lebanon Yellow Jackets, they'll be hitting the road on Friday night. They will be traveling down to Neosho to take on the Wildcats. The Jackets will be looking to improve their record to 2-2 on the year. Neosho will be looking to move to 4-0. You can catch the game right here on 103.7 KGL beginning at 6:45 on Friday night for the pregame. We'll have kickoff at 7 o'clock. 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
7: 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Let's take a look at the cash cattle market report. The Fed cash cattle market is quiet at Thursday's open. Some light trade was noted on Wednesday in the north, but not enough cattle traded to say that any sort of a trend has been established for the week. Over on the mercantile, October live cattle down 147 at 216.97, December down 242 at 217.77, February down 237 at 218.52. October feeder cattle down 432 at 325.32, November down 312 at 319.97, and January down 282 at 311.27. Let's take a look at your cash hog market report. The afternoon's cash hog market report is currently unavailable due to confidentiality, but over on the mercantile, October lean hogs up 7 cents at 78.75, December down 22 cents at 69.72, and February down 62 cents at 71.12. Taking a look at your grain futures on the Chicago Board of Trade, December corn down 2¾ at 531.5, March down 2¾ at 546, May down 2¾ at 552.5. November soybeans up a quarter at 1320.

0: and three quarters, January up a half at 1337 and three quarters, March up one and a quarter at 1346 and a half. December Chicago wheat down four and a half at 726 and a quarter, March down four and a quarter at 742 and a half, July down five and a quarter at 747. The Dow was up 326 points at 51,788. With this look at your markets, I'm Kaylin Lair on TFN The Farm Net.
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Don't We by Morgan Wallen. Hey, a little bit after 12:30, we're going to throw in some news, weather, and Mark reports for you guys. Look for that. Oh, I think after George Strait, I'm going to throw in some Miranda Lambert and some Lady A for sure. Right now, I got Russell Dickerson with Spring Break, and you're tuned into New Country for the Ozarks 103.7.

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1: News. I'm Gianna Gelosi. Britain's King Charles is joining DeCampo leaders concerned about artificial intelligence.
2: There seems urgency in adequately considering the existential dangers of such technologies falling into the wrong hands.
1: Now, Washington Democrats are pushing for stronger AI regulations. President Trump has called the AI warnings a hoax. Next week, some tech leaders have been invited to a state dinner at the White House with Chinese leader Xi Jinping. House Minority Leader Hakeem Jeffries skeptical the war with Iran will end with President Trump.
3: The problem that we confront at this moment is not ending the war. We're determined to do that. Is that we don't have a president who has the ability to pursue that type of diplomacy.
1: Diesel prices hitting another record high today, $6.39 on average, according to AAA. 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
0: 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Here's this hour's news update with Jeff Boggs.
4: A motorcyclist is dead after a three-vehicle crash on Missouri Highway 106 west of Eminence in Shannon County. The Highway Patrol says a pickup truck that was making a left turn was struck from behind by a car, which forced it across the center line and into a motorcycle ridden by a 43-year-old man from Eminence. He died at the scene. A man pleaded guilty in federal court to charges of sexually exploiting a minor as well as illegally possessing methamphetamine and firearms. A Department of Justice news release says 44-year-old John Weaver of Licking admitted to producing child pornography and possessing over 20 photos and videos of the minor victim, as well as over 1.5 kilograms of methamphetamine and two handguns. As a convicted felon, Weaver is prohibited from possessing firearms. His criminal history includes multiple convictions for drug-related offenses and theft. Governor Mike Kehoe will lead a Missouri delegation on an economic development trade mission to Italy from September 17th to the 23rd. The mission aims to promote Missouri as a designation for global business investment and involves meetings with business leaders, government officials, and diplomats. This is Governor Kehoe's third international trade mission, focusing on strengthening relationships with existing partners and attracting future investments. Italy was last visited by a Missouri delegation during a trade mission led by Governor Mike Parson in May of 2024. During Governor Kehoe's absence, Lieutenant Governor Wassinger will serve as acting governor. With your KJL 103.7 local news break, I'm Jeff Boggs.
5: Here's your regional radio KJEL SkyScan forecast. A heat advisory remains in effect. Slight chance for isolated thunderstorms today, otherwise mainly clear skies. Highs level off around 98. Mainly clear skies tonight, slight chance for isolated thunderstorms, lows dip down to about 73. Slight chance for isolated storms tomorrow, highs level off around 97, mainly clear skies. I'm staff meteorologist Jennifer Wojcicki. Right now, it's 91 degrees.
6: Let's take a look at the cash cattle market report. The Fed cash cattle market is quiet at Thursday's open. Some light trade was noted on Wednesday in the north, but not enough cattle traded to say that any sort of a trend has been established for the week. Over on the mercantile, October live cattle down 147 at 216.97, December down 242 at 217.77, February down 237 at 218.52. October feeder cattle down 432 at 325.32, November down 312 at 319.97, and January down 282 at 311.27. Let's take a look at your cash hog market report. The afternoon's cash hog market report is currently unavailable due to confidentiality, but over on the mercantile, October lean hogs up 7 cents at 78.75, December down 22 cents at 69.72, and February down 62 cents at 71.12. Taking a look at your grain futures on the Chicago Board of Trade, December corn down 2¾ at 531.5, March down 2¾ at 546, May down 2¾ at 552.5. November soybeans up a quarter at 13.20¾, January up a half at 13.37¾, March up 1¼ at 13.46½. December Chicago wheat down 4½ at 7.26¼, March down 4¼ at 7.42½, July down 5¼ at 7.47. The Dow was up 326 points at 51,788. With this look at your markets, I'm Kaylin Lair on TFN, the Farm Net.
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Heard some Stella Lefty for you on New Country for the Ozarks 103.7. Hey, it is also National Country Music Day. That's right. Thank goodness for country music, because I love it. I'm going to keep it rolling for you. That's for sure. Well, here comes Noah Kahan and Kelsey Ballerini with Cowboys Cry 2.

0: Easy to Love. Dustin Lynch. Hey, this day in history, back in 1846, a British scientist established the Smithsonian. I'll tell you what, I want to go to see the Smithsonians. I say Smithsonians because there's so many. There's at least 17 over in D.C., and I guess there's around 21, including the National Zoo. So one day I'm going to go up there, get all the way up to D.C. and check it out. I mean, of course, I'm going to see other stuff too, but that's my bucket list. I'm telling you, that's for sure. Hey, you're tuned into New Country for the Ozarks, 103.7.
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0: Hey, all you Chief fans. It's Patrick Mahone's birthday today. That's right. Happy birthday, Patrick. He's turning 31. Hope you have a great day. Hey, you're tuned in to New Country for the Ozarks, 103.7. Well, here comes Ella Langley with Love and Life Again.

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1: Fox News, I'm CJ Papa. The war in Iran approaching 7 months, but could it come to a close soon?
2: Reports indicate President Trump will hold a meeting with Gulf leaders on the sidelines of the UN General Assembly later this month to discuss the war with Iran. We do know this comes after President Trump said on Wednesday he hopes the war will end soon, adding that Iran wants to make a deal.
1: Fox's Trey Inks in Tel Aviv. Canadian Prime Minister Mark Carney addressing EU lawmakers in France earlier says we welcome this ambition. That's if it becomes the first associate member of the European Union.
3: Deepen those roots, widen this canopy, and grow a transatlantic forest under which our citizens can flourish.
1: Diesel rising 8 cents overnight, stopping at a new record, $6.39 a gallon. That from AAA. 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
0: 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Here's this hour's news update with Jeff Boggs.
4: A man is facing multiple charges following a domestic disturbance in Texas County. Court documents say Jackson Rank of Houston is charged with 2 counts of unlawful use of a weapon, first-degree harassment, armed criminal action, and a misdemeanor for fourth-degree domestic assault. A probable cause statement says Rank allegedly threatened a woman by firing a gun while intoxicated on September 6. Following a confrontation, he made further threats to kill her. Texas County deputies arrested Rank on September 9th. During questioning, Rank claimed to have limited memory of the events due to his intoxication, but revealed text messages containing threats. He is currently held in the Texas County Jail on a $15,000 bond. A motorcyclist is dead after a 3-vehicle crash on Missouri Highway 106 west of Eminence in Shannon County. The highway patrol says a pickup truck that was making a left turn was struck from behind by a car, which forced it across the center line and into a motorcycle ridden by a 43-year-old man from Eminence. He died at the scene. Missouri University Healthcare is encouraging Missourians to get vaccinated in preparation for the cold and flu season, which usually runs from October to May. Doctors at MU say they have already dealt with patients testing positive for flu symptoms. Last season, the U.S. reported 32 million flu illnesses, leading to approximately 390,000 hospitalizations. Annual flu vaccines are recommended for everyone 6 months and older, particularly those with underlying health risk. With your KJO 103.7 local news break, I'm Jeff Boggs.
5: Here's your regional radio KJEL Skyscan forecast. A heat advisory remains in effect. Slight chance of thunderstorms this afternoon, otherwise sunshine mixed with clouds at times. Highs level off around 98. Slight chance for storms tonight, lows level off around 73, mainly clear skies. Slight chance of thunderstorms tomorrow, highs level off around 97, mainly clear skies. I'm Staff Meteorologist Jennifer Wojcicki. Currently, 95.
6: This farm market report is brought to you by Heritage Bank of the Ozarks, locations in Lebanon, Camdenton, and Plato. December corn down 2 3/4 at 531.5, March down 3 3/4 at 545, May down 3 3/4 at 551.5, November soybeans up 2 3/4 at 1323.25, January up 3 at 1340.25, March up 4 1/4 at 1349.5. December Chicago wheat down 2 at 728 3/4. March down 1 3/4 at 745. July down 2.5 at 749 3/4. October live cattle down 257 at 215.87. December down 375 at 216.45. October feeder cattle down 510 at 324.55. November down 425 at 318.85. January down 422 at 309.87. October lean hogs up 25 cents at 78.92. And the Dow is up 367 points at 51,829. With this look at your markets, I'm Kaylin Lair on TFN, the Farm Net.
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Well, there they were, Ella Langley and Morgan Wallen with their new song, I Can't Love You Anymore. Hey, don't forget Saturday. I know it's only Thursday, but Saturday, there's a farmer's market in Lebanon. Yep, down there by the railroad tracks. They call it the market. It's that big pavilion there. And it starts around, what, 8 to

1 p.m. That'll be this Saturday, September 19th, downtown Lebanon. Go check out, see what all goodies you can get at the Farmer's Market. Hey, I got Brantley Gilbert on his way, and you're listening to New Country for the Ozarks 103.7.

0: Sweet Thing by Keith Urban. Hey, tomorrow night, Jackets got a football game. Yellow Jackets, that's right. They're going to be playing down at Neosho. Kickoff's at 7 o'clock. You know what? 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And let's make sure that the Jackets give the Wildcats a stinging they'll never forget. Hey, you're tuned into 103.7 KJEL. This is Jamie Lee. Glad to have you. Thanks for hanging out with me today.
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Well, there was Shaboozy and Kevin Powers. Moving on. Hey, Saturday, this Saturday over here at Laclede County Library, they're going to have a what they call pause for reading. Pause for reading. It's from 11 to noon. Autumn Burrow is going to bring her dog, Levi. He's a certified therapy dog. It's a reading program to help readers gain more confidence and improve their reading skills. So go check it out if you've got somebody in the family that's struggling a little bit. They'll be glad to help you out. Plus, you get to love on a dog. Who doesn't want to love on a dog unless you're a cat person? But, you know, maybe somebody will get them a cat, bring it up there as well. But not Saturday. It's a dog. Go check it out. How you tuned into New Country for Those Orgs 103.7. Here comes Justin Moore and Riley Green. Everybody get along. Come on, let's all get along.

0: man. You remember that song with Hank and Waylon?
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0: Yeah,
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0: December corn down 2¾ at 531½. March down 3¾ at 545. May down 3¾ at 551½. November soybeans up 2¾ at 1323¼. January up 3 at 1340¼. March up 4¼ at 1349½. December Chicago wheat down 2 at 728¾. March down 1¾ at 745. July down 2½ at 749¾. October live cattle down 257 at 215.87. December down 375 at 216.45. October feeder cattle down 510 at 324.55. November down 425 at 318.85. January down 422 at 309.87. October lean hogs up 25 cents at 78.92. And the Dow is up 367 points at 51,829. With this look at your markets, I'm Kaylin Lair on TFN The Farm Net.
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4: Here's your regional radio KJEL Skyscan forecast. A heat advisory remains in effect. Slight chance of thunderstorms this afternoon. Otherwise, sunshine mixed with clouds at times. Highs level off around 98. Slight chance for storms. Tonight, lows level off around 73. Mainly clear skies. Slight chance of thunderstorms. Tomorrow, highs level off around 97. Mainly clear skies. I'm staff meteorologist Jennifer Wojcicki. Currently, 95.
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I agree with her. There ain't enough cowboy songs. That was Ashley McBride. You're listening to New Country for the Ozarks 103.7. Well, here he comes, Blake Shelton, with his new song, Let Him In Anyway.

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0: Hey, y'all, it's time for me to get out of here. I got to go. Thanks for hanging out with me today, Jamie Lee, on this Thursday, and hopefully every weekday and weekend. I'll be back tomorrow 10 to 2 and weekends 12 to 6 as long as something crazy is not going on in my world. Otherwise, I'm right here at 103.7 KJEL. You know what? Hope you had a great Thursday. Hope you have a better evening. And I'm going to leave you all with some Jelly Roll. Get them hands up. It's one of his new songs. And y'all take care.

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1: News. I'm John Saucier. The situation is still tense in the Middle East. The House has voted for a third time to end U.S. military action against Iran without congressional authorization. House Minority Leader Hakeem Jeffries claims this war will not end under President Trump.
2: The problem that we confront at this moment is not ending the war. We're determined to do that. It's that we don't have a president who has the ability to pursue.

0: to that type of diplomacy.
1: President Trump repeatedly has claimed an end to the war is close. King Charles meeting with representatives from the AI industry, asking them to ensure the technology is used in the service of the people.
2: The task before you is not merely to advance the technology, but to ensure that it remains firmly in the service of humanity, community, and the natural world.
1: The tech world has raised new concerns about loss of control. 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
3: 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Here's this hour's news update with Jeff Boggs.
4: A motorcyclist is dead after a three-vehicle crash on Missouri Highway 106 west of Eminence in Shannon County. The highway patrol says a pickup truck that was making a left turn was struck from behind by a car, which forced it across the center line and into a motorcycle ridden by a 43-year-old man from Eminence. He died at the scene. A man pleaded guilty in federal court to charges of sexually exploiting a minor as well as illegally possessing methamphetamine and firearms. A Department of Justice news release says 44-year-old John Weaver of Licking admitted to producing child pornography and possessing over 20 photos and videos of the minor victim, as well as over 1.5 kilograms of methamphetamine and two handguns. As a convicted felon, Weaver is prohibited from possessing firearms. His criminal history includes multiple convictions for drug-related offenses and theft. Governor Mike Kehoe will lead a Missouri delegation on an economic development trade mission to Italy from September 17th to the 23rd. The mission aims to promote Missouri as a designation for global business investment and involves meetings with business leaders, government officials, and diplomats. This is Governor Kehoe's third international trade mission, focusing on strengthening relationships with existing partners and attracting future investments. Italy was last visited by a Missouri delegation during a trade mission led by Governor Mike Parson in May of 2024. During Governor Kehoe's absence, Lieutenant Governor Wassinger will serve as acting governor. With your KJL 103.7 local news break, I'm Jeff Boggs.
5: Here's your regional radio KJEL Skyscan forecast. A heat advisory remains in effect. Slight chance of thunderstorms this afternoon, otherwise sunshine mixed with clouds at times. Highs level off around 98. Slight chance for storms tonight, lows level off around 73, mainly clear skies. Slight chance of thunderstorms tomorrow, highs level off around 97, mainly clear skies. I'm Staff Meteorologist Jennifer Wojcicki. Currently 98.
6: December corn down 2 3/4 at 531.5. March down 3 3/4 at 545. May down 3 3/4 at 551.5. November soybeans up 2 3/4 at 1323.25. January up 3 at 1340.25. March up 4 1/4 at 1349.5. December Chicago wheat down 2 at 728.75. March down 1 3/4 at 745. July down 2.5 at 749.75. October live cattle down 257 at 215.87. December down 375 at 216.45. October feeder cattle down 510 at 324.55. November down 425 at 318.85. January down 422 at 309.87. October lean hogs up 25 cents at 78.92. And the Dow is up 367 points at 51,829. With this look at your markets, I'm Kaylin Lair on TFN, the Farm Net.
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0: 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That was Woman, Kane Brown. I'm Ross Brady. Stay right there. 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

0: Here's your regional radio KJEL Skyscan forecast. A heat advisory remains in effect. Slight chance of thunderstorms
1: this afternoon, otherwise sunshine mixed with clouds at times. Highs level off around 98.
0: Slight chance for storms
1: tonight, lows level off around 73, mainly clear skies.
0: Slight chance of thunderstorms
1: tomorrow, highs level off around 97, mainly clear skies.
0: I'm staff meteorologist Jennifer Wojcicki. Currently 98.
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Sam Barber, Avery Anna on 103.7 KJEL. I'm Ross Brady. Thank you for being here. It's Thursday, my favorite day of the week, because everybody likes Friday. I've said all that before. Russell Dickerson, Worth Your Wild, coming up for you.

0: I hear the weather is going to start cooling off. Not going to say when yet. How not to. Dan and Shay, I'm Ross Brady. 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
1: Fox News, I'm Tom Graham. Millions of Americans finding themselves in new congressional districts ahead of November's midterms.
2: A new report finds nearly 35 million Americans, about 1 in 10 U.S. voters, now live in a different congressional district than 2 years ago. It's the outcome of unprecedented mid-decade redistricting this past year.
1: Fox's Jared Halpern, the Justice Department announcing several arrests in several cities following the administration's pledge to crack down on the fraudulent use of taxpayer cash.
3: This week's cases span from Massachusetts to California, to Kansas, ballot, healthcare, daycare, loan fraud, you name it. Earlier this week in Kansas City, DOJ officials joined by the vice president denounced a COVID loan fraud case involving more than 160 people, $245 million in predicted losses.
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0: 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Here's this hour's news update with Jeff Boggs.
4: A man is facing multiple charges following a domestic disturbance in Texas County. Court documents say Jackson Rank of Houston is charged with two counts of unlawful use of a weapon, first-degree harassment, armed criminal action, and a misdemeanor for fourth-degree domestic assault. A probable cause statement says Rank allegedly threatened a woman by firing a gun while intoxicated on September 6. Following a confrontation, he made further threats to kill her. Texas County deputies arrested Rank on September 9th. During questioning, Rank claimed to have limited memory of the events due to his intoxication, but revealed text messages containing threats. He is currently held in the Texas County Jail on a $15,000 bond. A motorcyclist is dead after a three-vehicle crash on Missouri Highway 106 west of Eminence in Shannon County. The Highway Patrol says a pickup truck that was making a left turn was struck from behind by a car, which forced it across the center line and into a motorcycle ridden by a 43-year-old man from Eminence. He died at the scene. Missouri University Healthcare is encouraging Missourians to get vaccinated in preparation for the cold and flu season, which usually runs from October to May. Doctors at MU say they have already dealt with patients testing positive for flu symptoms. Last season, the U.S. reported 32 million flu illnesses, leading to approximately 390,000 hospitalizations. Annual flu vaccines are recommended for everyone 6 months and older, particularly those with underlying health risk. With your KJEL 103.7 local news break, I'm Jeff Boggs.
5: Here's your regional radio KJEL SkyScan forecast. A heat advisory remains in effect. Slight chance of thunderstorms this afternoon, otherwise sunshine mixed with clouds at times. Highs level off around 98. Slight chance for storms tonight, lows level off around 73, mainly clear skies. Slight chance of thunderstorms tomorrow, highs level off around 97, mainly clear skies. I'm Staff Meteorologist Jennifer Wojcicki. Right now, 96.
6: Let's take a look at your closing settlement report. December corn down 3 3/4 at 5:30.5. March down 4 1/4 at 5:44.5. May down 4 1/2 at 5:50 3/4. November soybeans down 3/4 at 13:19 3/4. January down 1/4 at 13:37. March up 1/2 at 13:45 3/4. December Chicago wheat down 3 3/4 at 7:27. March down 3 3/4 at 7:43. July down 4 3/4 at 7:47.5. October live cattle down 280 at 215.65. December down 395 at 216.25. October feeder cattle down 527 at 324.37. November down 445 at 318.65. January down 435 at 309.75. October lean hogs up 22 cents at 78.90. With this look at your closing settlement report, I'm Kaylin Lair on TFN The Farm Net.
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Cole Swindle, Girl Dad, coming at you. I was just talking to a friend, my old college roommate, about him the other day.

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0: 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I'm Ross Brady. 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

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Ladies, gentlemen, KJELY listeners, you know how I've been sick for a while and I'm still getting over it a little bit? I am on the mend. I looked at my girlfriend today and said, I'm feeling great. Fall in love, Bailey Zimmerman coming at you.

0: Here's your regional radio KJEL Skyscan forecast. A heat advisory remains in effect. Slight chance of thunderstorms this afternoon. Otherwise, sunshine mixed with clouds at times. Highs level off around 98. Slight chance for storms tonight. Lows level off around 73. Mainly clear skies. Slight chance of thunderstorms tomorrow. Highs level off around 97. Mainly clear skies. I'm staff meteorologist Jennifer Wojcicki. Right now, 96.
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Combs, Post Malone, guy for that. I'm Ross Brady. Thank you for being here. Shane Prophet coming up. I'm at a car show tonight. My buddy, he's got the Batmobile. I don't really know what, it's not no Batmobile. But anyway, this is 103.7 KJEL, New Country for Eurozark.

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1: Fox News, I'm Tom Graham. Millions of Americans finding themselves in new congressional districts ahead of November's midterms.
2: A new

0: report finds nearly 35 million Americans, about 1 in 10 U.S. voters, now live in a different congressional district than 2 years ago. It's the outcome of unprecedented mid-decade redistricting this past year.
1: This is Jared Halpern, the Justice Department announcing several arrests in several cities following the administration's pledge to crack down on the fraudulent use of taxpayer cash.
2: This week's cases span from Massachusetts to California to Kansas, ballot, health care, daycare, loan fraud, you name it. Earlier this week in Kansas City, DOJ officials joined by the vice president announced a COVID loan fraud case involving more than 160 people, $245 million in predicted losses.
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4: A motorcyclist is dead after a three-vehicle crash on Missouri Highway 106 west of Eminence in Shannon County. The highway patrol says a pickup truck that was making a left turn was struck from behind by a car, which forced it across the center line and into a motorcycle ridden by a 43-year-old man from Eminence. He died at the scene. A man pleaded guilty in federal court to charges of sexually exploiting a minor as well as illegally possessing methamphetamine and firearms. A Department of Justice news release says 44-year-old John Weaver of Licking admitted to producing child pornography and possessing over 20 photos and videos of the minor victim, as well as over 1.5 kilograms of methamphetamine and two handguns. As a convicted felon, Weaver is prohibited from possessing firearms. His criminal history includes multiple convictions for drug-related offenses and theft. Governor Mike Kehoe will lead a Missouri delegation on an economic development trade mission to Italy from September 17th to the 23rd. The mission aims to promote Missouri as a designation for global business investment and involves meetings with business leaders, government officials, and diplomats. This is Governor Kehoe's third international trade mission, focusing on strengthening relationships with existing partners and attracting future investments. Italy was last visited by a Missouri delegation during a trade mission led by Governor Mike Parson in May of 2024. During Governor Kehoe's absence, Lieutenant Governor Wassinger will serve as acting governor. With your KJL 103.7 local news break, I'm Jeff Boggs.
5: Here's your regional radio KJEL SkyScan forecast. A heat advisory remains in effect. Slight chance of thunderstorms this afternoon, otherwise sunshine mixed with clouds at times. Highs level off around 98. Slight chance for storms tonight, lows level off around 73, mainly clear skies. Slight chance of thunderstorms tomorrow, highs level off around 97, mainly clear skies. I'm Staff Meteorologist Jennifer Wojcicki. Right now, 96.
6: Let's take a look at your closing settlement report. December corn down 3 3/4 at 530.5. March down 4 1/4 at 544.5. May down 4.5 at 550.75. November soybeans down 3/4 at 1319.75. January down 1/4 at 1337. March up 1/2 at 1345.75. December Chicago wheat down 3 3/4 at 727. March down 3 3/4 at 743. July down 4 3/4 at 747.5. October live cattle down 280 at 215.65. December down 395 at 216.25. October feeder cattle down 527 at 324.37. November down 445 at 318.65. January down 435 at 309.75. October lean hogs up 22 cents at 78.90. With this look at your closing settlement report, I'm Kaylin Lair. 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

Ride. Luke Bryan, George Burge. I'm going to take a ride on down to the car show tonight after I'm done at the station. This is 103.7, by the way. I got new country music for your Ozarks, in case you didn't know. Say why, Zach Bryan for you. Once again, thank you.

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0: Here's your regional radio KJEL SkyScan forecast. A heat advisory remains in effect. Slight chance of thunderstorms this afternoon, otherwise sunshine mixed with clouds at times. Highs level off around 98. Slight chance for storms tonight, lows level off around 73, mainly clear skies. Slight chance of thunderstorms tomorrow, highs level off around 97, mainly clear skies. I'm Staff Meteorologist Jennifer Wojcicki. Right now, 96.
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I had Katie Offerman for you. I got John Party coming up. Perfect time, too. Get those boots off. Get your radio on. Thursday night football tonight. I don't remember who's playing. Give me a second. I'll come right back with that. All that matters is the New York Jets play Sunday against the Green Bay Packers at 12 on Fox.

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1: Fox News, I'm Tom Graham. A federal judge says officials at the Kennedy Center have to give 30 days notice before making any changes to the performing arts facility.
2: Federal Judge Christopher Cooper says the Kennedy Center has to provide 30 days of notice before they make any physical changes, including demolishing it. The ruling comes after the Kennedy Center's director and COO announced it was closing for 7 days because of risks to public safety.
1: Fox's Jessica Rosenthal, a man with a history of mental illness, sentenced after he sprayed vinegar water on Democrat Congresswoman Ilhan Omar.
3: Anthony Kazmierczak, sentenced to 14 months in federal prison after pleading guilty to assaulting a U.S. officer when he approached Rep. Ilhan Omar during a speaking event in January, as he said that Omar was splitting Minnesota apart.
1: That is Fox's Jeff Manasso. Omar was not heard. 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
0: 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Here's this hour's news update with Jeff Boggs.
4: A man is facing multiple charges following a domestic disturbance in Texas County. Court documents say Jackson Rank of Houston is charged with 2 counts of unlawful use of a weapon, first-degree harassment, armed criminal action, and a misdemeanor for fourth-degree domestic assault. A probable cause statement says Rank allegedly threatened a woman by firing a gun while intoxicated on September 6. Following a confrontation, he made further threats to kill her. Texas County deputies arrested Rank on September 9th. During questioning, Rank claimed to have limited memory of the events due to his intoxication, but revealed text messages containing threats. He is currently held in the Texas County Jail on a $15,000 bond. A motorcyclist is dead after a three-vehicle crash on Missouri Highway 106 west of Eminence in Shannon County. The highway patrol says a pickup truck that was making a left turn was struck from behind by a car, which forced it across the center line and into a motorcycle ridden by a 43-year-old man from Eminence. He died at the scene. Missouri University Healthcare is encouraging Missourians to get vaccinated in preparation for the cold and flu season, which usually runs from October to May. Doctors at MU say they have already dealt with patients testing positive for flu symptoms. Last season, the U.S. reported 32 million flu illnesses, leading to approximately 390,000 hospitalizations. Annual flu vaccines are recommended for everyone 6 months and older, particularly those with underlying health risk. With your KJEL 103.7 local news break, I'm Jeff Boggs.
5: Here's your regional radio KJEL Skyscan forecast. A heat advisory continues until 8 p.m. Saturday night. Slight chance for storms this afternoon, otherwise a mix of clouds and sun. Daytime highs approaching 98. Lows level off around 73. Tonight, slight chance for storms. 97 tomorrow, slight chance of thunderstorms. I'm Staff Meteorologist Jennifer Wojcicki. 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
6: 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The St. Louis Cardinals were taking on the San Francisco Giants on Wednesday afternoon at Busch Stadium in downtown St. Louis. 10 out of the last 11 times the Cardinals and Giants have met, the game has been decided by one run. Unfortunately, the Cardinals came out on the short end of the stick on Wednesday afternoon. The Giants picked up a 6-5 victory in 10 innings. St. Louis closer Riley O'Brien took the loss in the game yesterday. He pitched one inning, allowing 2 hits, 2 runs, 1 earned run. He walked 1, struck out none, and allowed a 2-run homer. That dropped his record to 3-9 on the season. St. Louis starter Matthew Liberatore pitched a good game. He went 6 innings, allowing 6 hits, 1 run, 1 earned run, 3 walks, 2 strikeouts, and no home runs. Luis Gastelum, Justin Brule, and Gordon Graceffo also pitched in relief on Wednesday for the Cardinals. Offensively for the Cardinals, a good day for Alec Burleson. He picked up a double, his 37th of the year. Cardinal players that notched RBIs on Wednesday include Jose Fermin, his 40th, Thomas Sejace, his 13th, and Leo Bernal, his 15th of the year. The Cardinals were 1 for 10 with runners in scoring position on Wednesday. The Cardinals have today off. They will open the final home series of the year on Friday night, welcoming in the Washington Nationals. That game gets underway at 6:20 for the pregame. It'll be a 7:15 first pitch from St. Louis. They'll wrap up that series on Sunday. Then next week, the Cardinals hit the road. They travel to Pittsburgh and to Milwaukee to close out the baseball season. That loss drops the Cardinals' record to 75 wins and 78 losses on the year. They will need a strong finish to finish at or above 500. The Kansas City Royals were on the road yesterday in Houston taking on the Astros, and the Royals pulled out a 5-2 victory with three runs in the top of the eighth inning to put it away. Kansas City starter Daniel Lynch IV picked up the win, improving to 6-5 on the year by going five innings, allowing two hits, no runs, no earned runs. He walked one, struck out three, and did not allow a home run. Kimbrell, Hoffman, Ghost, Pearson, and Cruz all pitched in relief for Kansas City. Offensively for the Royals, Carter Jensen picked up his 33rd double of the year. Michael Massey picked up his 12th home run of the season. It came in the eighth inning with nobody on and nobody out. Rave picked up his 6th of the year. It came in the fourth inning, a two-run shot. Massey picked up his 46th RBI. Rave had two to give him 13, and Carter Jensen picked up his 74th RBI. That win improved the Royals' record to 67 wins and 85 losses on the year. The Royals wrap up that series with the Astros in Houston today. It gets underway at 6:15 tonight. The Springfield Cardinals are in action today in the Texas League AA playoffs. They will be in Tulsa taking on the Drillers. The Springfield Cardinals can advance to the Texas League World Series with a victory today. It'll be Liam Doyle on the mound for the AA Cardinals. A win today would propel them into the Texas League World Series. A loss would send them back to Springfield for a deciding Game 3. On the other side of the AA playoff bracket in the Texas League, Amarillo is taking on Frisco. Should the Cardinals win their series, they will face the winner of that one, Amarillo and Frisco, for the Texas League World Series title. NFL Week 2 action gets underway tonight. The Buffalo Bills, they will be in Orchard Park and will take on the Detroit Lions. Both teams coming into the game with a 1-0 record. The Kansas City Chiefs Week 2 opponent will be on Sunday night. They will be at home taking on the Indianapolis Colts. Chiefs currently 1-0, while the Colts are 0-1. The Missouri Tigers will be in action in Week 3 over the weekend. They will play on Saturday. They will be at home taking on Troy. That game gets underway at 6 o'clock from Faroe Field. The Tigers come in at 2-0, and Troy comes in at 2-0. After taking 2 weeks off for the FIBA World Cup event in Germany, the WNBA gets back in action tonight with the regular season. Five games are on tap. The LA Sparks will be in Dallas taking on the Wings. The Connecticut Sun travel to Atlanta to take on the Dream. The Washington Mystics in the Windy City to take on the Sky. The Phoenix Mercury out west, they'll be in Portland trying to put out the fire. In the Las Vegas Aces, they'll be on the West Coast as well, in Seattle taking on the Storm. The Week 3 football poll for Missouri High School football has been released in Class 6. Jackson holds on to the number 1 spot. Nixa remains at number 2. CBC, they jump from number 6 to number 3 this week in Class 6. Raymore Peculiar climbs from 7 to 4. Blue Springs jumps from number 5 to number 8 in Class 6. DeSmet, they fall 3 spots from number 3 down to number 6. Rockhurst is up a couple from 9 to 7. Lee Summit falls 4 from number 4 to number 8. Kirkwood moves up 1 to number 9. Blue Springs South, they fall 5 spots this week from number 5 down to number 10. Others receiving votes in Class 6 include Pattonville, North Kansas City, Lee Summit North, Liberty North, and Troy Buchanan. The number 1 ranked team in Class 5 is Cardinal Ritter. They hold on to the number 1 spot. Webb City holds on to number 2. Platte County climbs up 1 from number 4 to number 3. Elias climbs from 5 to 4 in Class 5. Carthage is up a spot from number 6 to number 5. Republic, they fall 3 spots from number number 3 down to number 6 this week. Farmington holds at 7. St. Mary's Southside climbs from 9 to 8. Camdenton is up this week from number 10 to number 9. And Grain Valley drops a couple from 8 down to 10. Others receiving votes in the Class 5 poll include Ladue, Eureka, Neosho, the Jackets' next opponent, and Rockwood Summit. Taking a look at Class 4, Kearney holds on to the number 1 spot in Class 4. Savannah holds on to number 2. Warrensburg, a big jump from number 6 to number 3. Logan Rogersville, a big jump as well. They were tied for 8th last week. They're at number 4 in Class 4 this week. Smithville holds at number 5 this week. Hannibal down a couple from 4 to 6. Lift for Life remains at 7. Odessa falls all the way from number 3 down to number 8. And there was a tie for 9th. Bolivar, who was 10th last week, and Vianney, who was not ranked, are tied for 9th. Former number 8 Orchard Farm drops out this week. Others receiving votes include Orchard Farm, Westminster Christian, Gateway STEM, Moberly, University City, Festus, Harrisonville, and Hillsboro. In Class 3, Kansas City St. Pius X is the number 1 ranked team again this week. Maryville holds on to number 2. Cassville was tied for 3rd last week. They're in 3rd all alone this week. Boonville jumps up a couple from number 6 to number 4. Seneca drops another spot from 4 down to 5. Kansas City Center climbs from number 7 to number 6. St. Pius X of Festus up a spot from 8 to 7. Lutheran North was tied for 3rd last week. They are in 8th place this week. MICDS enters the poll at number 9, and Hallsville holds at number 10. Former number 9 Southern Boone drops out. Others receiving votes include Southern Boone, Nevada, Pembroke Hills, St. Francis Borgia, and Macon. In the Class 2 rankings, Centralia holds on to the 1 spot. Valley Catholic holds number 2. Lamar holds number 3. Blair Oaks remains at 4. Mid-Buchanan holds at 5. Liberty Mountain View remains at 6 in Class 2. Brookfield holds at 7. Fairgrove remains at 8. St. Vincent are up a spot from 10 to 9. And West Platte down from 9 to 10 in Class 2. Others receiving votes include Clever, Father Tolton, North Callaway, and Lathrop. In the Class 1 poll, Tipton, a unanimous number 1 again this week. Salisbury holds at 2. Pierce City, they climb a couple from 5 to 3. Russellville holds on to number 4. Thayer drops from number 3 down to number 5. Miller climbs up a couple. They were tied for 8th last week. They're at number 6 this week. There is a tie at number 7. Skyline enters the poll. They were not ranked last week. They're tied with South Shelby, who was number 6 last week, and they fall into that tie for 7. Carrollton enters the poll this week in Class 1 at number 9, and Western holds at number 10 in Class 1. Dropping out this week, number 7 Penny, and a tie for number 8 last week, East Buchanan. They drop out this week. Others receiving votes include Portageville, East Buchanan, Plattsburgh, Ash Grove, and Penny. It is week 4 of high school football action across the area. The Lebanon Yellow Jackets, they'll be hitting the road on Friday night. They will be traveling down to Neosho to take on the Wildcats. The Jackets will be looking to improve their record to 2-2 on the year. Neosho will be looking to move to 4-0. You can catch the game right here on 103.7 KGL beginning at 6:45 on Friday night for the pregame. We'll have kickoff at 7 o'clock. 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
7: Let's take a look at your closing settlement report. December corn down 3 3/4 at 5:30.5. March down 4 1/4 at 5:44.5. May down 4 1/2 at 5:50 3/4. November soybeans down 3/4 at 13:19 3/4. January down 1/4 at 13:37. March up 1/2 at 13:45 3/4. December Chicago wheat down 3 3/4 at 7:27. March down 3 3/4 at 7:43. July down 4 3/4 at 7:47.5. October live cattle down 280 at 215.65. December down 395 at 216.25. October feeder cattle down 527 at 324.37. November down 445 at 318.65. January down 435 at 309.75. October lean hogs up 22 cents at 78.90. With this look at your closing settlement report, I'm Kaylin Lair on TFN, the Farm Net.
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Morgan Wallen coming up. That was Ella Langley, a duo that we've been playing together a lot. U-Proof coming at you on your Thursday night. I'm Ross Brady. 103.7 is the station. 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

0: Here's your regional radio KJEL SkyScan forecast. A heat advisory continues until 8 p.m. Saturday night. Slight chance for storms this afternoon, otherwise a mix of clouds and sun. Daytime highs approaching 98. Lows level off around 73. Tonight, slight chance for storms. 97 tomorrow, slight chance of thunderstorms. I'm staff meteorologist Jennifer Wojcicki. Currently, 97.
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2: 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John Morgan, he's great. He's coming at you right now on 103.7 KJEL. Thank you for listening. I'm Ross Brady. I got new country music for the Ozarks.

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Kevin Powers, Shaboozy, Move On, Friday Night Lights, Lebanon High School's back in action. I'm a big sports guy, period. The soccer team, haven't heard from in a while. Getting a little worried. 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
1: News, I'm John Saucier. The United States is facing a critical munitions shortage as this war with Iran continues. Pentagon officials calling on Congress to increase defense spending and support President Trump's $1.5 trillion defense budget. Michael Duffy is Undersecretary of War for Acquisition and Sustainment on Fox Business.
2: To create a long-term demand signal, to triple or quadruple the production of some of our most exquisite munitions so that we ensure that we not only have the supply that we need for the future fight, but that we have the defense industrial base that will be able to continually sustain that force into the future.
1: This comes as human rights experts commissioned by the UN's top human rights body say they found reasonable grounds to believe the United States committed war crimes in two strikes in Iran, including on a school. The fact-finding mission on Iran, made up of independent experts, was created in 2022 by the Human Rights Council, the UN's top human rights body. 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
0: 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Here's this hour's news update with Jeff Boggs.
3: A motorcyclist is dead after a three-vehicle crash on Missouri Highway 106 west of Eminence in Shannon County. The highway patrol says a pickup truck that was making a left turn was struck from behind by a car, which forced it across the center line and into a motorcycle ridden by a 43-year-old man from Eminence. He died at the scene. A man pleaded guilty in federal court to charges of sexually exploiting a minor as well as illegally possessing methamphetamine and firearms. A Department of Justice news release says 44-year-old John Weaver Licking admitted to producing child pornography and possessing over 20 photos and videos of the minor victim, as well as over 1.5 kilograms of methamphetamine and two handguns. As a convicted felon, Weaver is prohibited from possessing firearms. His criminal history includes multiple convictions for drug-related offenses and theft. Governor Mike Kehoe will lead a Missouri delegation on an economic development trade mission to Italy from September 17th to the 23rd. The mission aims to promote Missouri as a designation for global business investment and involves meetings with business leaders, government officials, and diplomats. This is Governor Kehoe's third international trade mission, focusing on strengthening relationships with existing partners and attracting future investments. Italy was last visited by a Missouri delegation during a trade mission led by Governor Mike Parson in May of 2024. During Governor Kehoe's absence, Lieutenant Governor Wassinger will serve as acting governor. With your KJEL 103.7 local news break, I'm Jeff Boggs.
4: Here's your regional radio KJEL SkyScan forecast. A heat advisory continues until 8 p.m. Saturday night. Slight chance of thunderstorms tonight. Otherwise, mainly clear skies. Lows level off around 73. Mainly sunny skies again tomorrow. Slight chance of thunderstorms. High temperatures reach up to 97. Lows dip down to about 74. Tomorrow night, mainly clear skies. I'm staff meteorologist Jennifer Wojcicki. Currently, 94.
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0: Jason Aldean, Take a Little Ride. I'm Ross Brady. You're listening to 103.7 KJEO, New Country for the Ozarks. Jump up on that horseback. Me and Cody Johnson, we're getting ready to ride on out of here.
1: He's a ranch hand in a pinch, man. 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A cast iron skillet swinging lid flipper. 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
2: 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Stay off the wall. 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

0: Joe D. Messina, Some Bridges. 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Zach Top, always on top. I'm Ross Brady. Thank you for listening. My night's wrapping up here soon, and then I'm hitting up this car show.
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0: Here's your regional radio KJEL SkyScan forecast. A heat advisory continues until 8 p.m. Saturday night. Slight chance of thunderstorms tonight, otherwise mainly clear skies. Lows level off around 73. Mainly sunny skies again tomorrow, slight chance of thunderstorms. High temperatures reach up to 97. Lows dip down to about 74. Tomorrow night, mainly clear skies. I'm staff meteorologist Jennifer Wojcicki. Currently 94.
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Justin Lynch is easy to love. I love those tunes. They play on 103.7 KJEL. Jake Owen coming at you on the station that has new country music for the Ozark. I'm sad to say, I'm Ross Brady. I got a car show to get to. Anywhere with you, Jake Owen. Once again, thank you for listening. Have a wonderful, terrific Thursday night.

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1: News. I'm John Saucier. The United States is facing a critical munitions shortage as this war with Iran continues. Pentagon officials calling on Congress to increase defense spending and support President Trump's $1.5 trillion defense budget. Michael Duffy is Undersecretary of War for Acquisition and Sustainment on Fox Business.
2: To create a long-term demand signal, to triple or quadruple the production of some of our most exquisite munitions so that we ensure that we not only have the supply that we need for the future fight, but that we have the defense industrial base that will be able to continually sustain that force into the future.
1: This comes as human rights experts commissioned by the UN's top human rights body say they found reasonable grounds to believe the United States committed war crimes and two strikes in Iran, including on a school. The fact-finding mission on Iran, made up of independent experts, was created in 2022 by the Human Rights Council, the UN's top human rights body. 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
0: 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Here's this hour's news update with Jeff Boggs.
3: A man is facing multiple charges following a domestic disturbance in Texas County. Court documents say Jackson Rank of Houston is charged with two counts of unlawful use of a weapon, first-degree harassment, armed criminal action, and a misdemeanor for fourth-degree domestic assault. A probable cause statement says Rank allegedly threatened a woman by firing a gun while intoxicated on September 6. Following a confrontation, he made further threats to kill her. Texas County deputies arrested Rank on September 9th. During questioning, Rank claimed to have limited memory of the events due to his intoxication, but revealed text messages containing threats. He is currently held in the Texas County Jail on a $15,000 bond. A motorcyclist is dead after a three-vehicle crash on Missouri Highway 106 west of Eminence in Shannon County. The Highway Patrol says a pickup truck that was making a left turn was struck from behind by a car, which forced it across the center line and into a motorcycle ridden by a 43-year-old man from Eminence. He died at the scene. Missouri University Healthcare is encouraging Missourians to get vaccinated in preparation for the cold and flu season, which usually runs from October to May. Doctors at MU say they have already dealt with patients testing positive for flu symptoms. Last season, the U.S. reported 32 million flu illnesses, leading to approximately 390,000 hospitalizations. Annual flu vaccines are recommended for everyone 6 months and older, particularly those with underlying health risk. With your KJO 103.7 local news break, I'm Jeff Boggs.
4: 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A heat advisory continues until 8 p.m. Saturday night. Slight chance of thunderstorms tonight, otherwise mainly clear skies.